day. Haven't managed to get specific political people in tonight, but I do have a couple of interviews to share with you as the evening goes on, and looking forward to doing that. First up, though, going to play a little Sisters Are Doing It For Themselves by Aretha Franklin and the Eurythmics, and then we'll get into some community notices for you.

0: The fabulous Aretha Franklin and Annie Lennox from the Eurythmics with Sisters are doing it for themselves. And the reason I played that is in relation to the first interview that I have coming up this evening. But before we get on to that, just a few community notices here for you. Tuned in to Paikokoriki FM 88.2. Our weekly Thursday night social Paikokoriki Table Tennis Club, or the Ping Pong Paikokoriki, who I have interviewed on the show before, 7:30pm to 9:30pm every Thursday, and then Tai Chi in the Memorial Hall every Friday morning from 9:30am to 11am. Winter Warmer Gatherings, it's happening on Fridays, this Friday the 14th of August at 2pm to 3:30pm at St Peter's Village Hall, and this week they are discussing Staying Connected as We Age. Guest speaker is Rhonda Pritchard, Love Later in Life, and no, it is not an introduction to Tinder. The discussion is Expecting Change as You Age. Are you and your house prepared for changes as you age? So that's happening at St Peter's Hall this Friday between 2 and 3:30pm. And what else do we have? And of course, on Saturdays, we have the Paikokoriki Tool Library, which operates from the Scout Hall, and that's 9am to 12pm. Alrighty, so now I am going to bring in two lovely ladies, the owners, joint owners of Beach Road Deli, Izzy and Hope. And had a bit of a chat to them, or having a bit of a chat to them, about what the world of small business is like at the moment, which is quite timely, really, considering some announcements that have been made recently, and also some exciting things they've got coming up in the very near future. So I'm just going to get this ready to go, and then we will be able to hear from them. Righty, so in the studio with me tonight, I have Izzy. Hi, Izzy.
1: Hello.
0: And Hope.
2: Hi.
0: Hi, Hope. And you'll probably recognise those names as being the fabulous owners of Beach Road Deli. So the reason we've got Izzy and Hope in today is it's been a couple of years since you've been on air having a chat. Yes. And we thought it would be nice to check in with you because, in all honesty, the last couple of years have been pretty tough, especially for small businesses, and we really just want to get a perspective of A, you two as a small business. I know you have whanau as well, so how the last couple of years have been around that, and then the other thing is to just talk about what you're kind of hoping the future might hold, particularly if, well, when that after the elections, if there's a new government, or even if there's the same government, what kind of expectations you would have as locals and as local business owners. So who wants to go first?
2: I'll go first.
0: There you go, Hope.
2: Okay, so we have noticed a huge shift within our business and the cost of living. I think people are more conscious with their spending now,
0: yeah,
2: and we've had to adjust a lot to that. The first few years, we overcame some really tough challenges. We had Transmission Gully, we had a new business going next door, but honestly, last year was probably the toughest year for us. We had to make some huge changes. It made us really go through all of our processes, all of our suppliers, just to stay afloat, really. Yeah. It was hard, but it was good in the end, because now this year, going into winter, we know what we need. We know how to do it differently, and we feel a bit more confident. Last year, we didn't have the confidence, and hospitality was a really scary place to be.
0: Yeah. So I've spoken to a couple of small business people, and some who made the mad, rash decision to start a new business in COVID. But they actually said the same kind of thing. Like, the last 2 years, particularly last year, was even harder than starting then.
1: Yeah, yeah, I think when we first took over the business, our first week, it was the introduction to the traffic light system. So the passports and all that kind of thing. But yeah, that seems easy compared to what you went through last winter.
2: Yeah. And it's really hard if you get a little bit behind. But there's also nothing you can do, because if the people aren't coming in and no one's spending any money, there's not much else really you can do. You can go like hard on your social media, you can try get catering jobs, but no one was spending anything, and the cost of everything kept going up, so it was just a lose-lose situation really.
1: And we still had a responsibility to pay our staff and give them the hours that they needed as well, so that
3: they could live.
1: And I feel like Hope and I kind of had to take a bit of a sacrifice of our hours to give to them.
3: That's pretty awesome though. You wouldn't find a lot of businesses, and possibly do you think it's because not only are you a smaller business, but you are from the village, and a lot of the staff you employ are also from the village, so you all know each other.
1: Yeah.
3: You're a community.
1: Really tight knit whānau here.
3: Yeah,
2: I think we sort of knew we would be okay, but I wouldn't want our staff to not feel supported and to go home being like, how am I going to pay for kindy, or how am I going to pay my rent? You know, I'm not getting much hours. So we sort of stepped back a little bit.
3: Yeah. And you two both, do you have family of your own as well?
1: I do. I have a two-year-old.
3: Is he a two-year-old? Yeah. Excellent.
2: No, not me. Not yet.
3: No. It's in the plans.
2: It is in the plans.
3: So if you have a two-year-old, that means you also had a baby during this period of time of owning this business.
1: Yeah.
3: Wow. That's pretty impressive. But obviously you two work really well together. So I'm assuming it wasn't too much of a hassle for anybody to keep going.
1: Yeah, I think I have a lot of admiration for Hope for taking over my part while I was on mat leave.
3: Yeah.
1: And I really appreciated that. Aww, that made me feel really good.
2: We actually were just talking about this before. We were comparing, you know, if you had the option to stay at home, would you? And what would that sort of look like? But I think it made us grateful for the position that we're in and the flexibility that we have.
3: Yes, right.
2: Obviously, like, I would really like to have children, and I feel confident doing that. I don't feel like I'm going to lose my job it's going to be...
3: You're going to be able to make it work.
2: And same with Izzy, you know.
1: Like when I returned to work, I was able to do 2 days a week. Yes. You know, I wasn't just shoved back into full-time.
3: Yeah.
1: And I think that's quite important. If you've had 6 months off,
3: you've
1: got to kind of ease yourself in.
2: We
1: managed to be able to do that between us.
3: Nice.
2: Yeah. We also have an amazing team, and we have people that have been here longer than us.
3: Right. Yeah. So they were here with the original owners.
2: Yeah. So they were here, and they're really great. They do help with everything. But yeah, it's not... You don't ever fully stop working. We've got to be in comms all the time with everything. Yeah. But I do feel lucky the position that we're in, because you do have some flexibility.
3: Yeah.
2: And you're always guaranteed your job back.
1: Yeah. So,
2: you know?
3: Exactly. So that's the last year has been tough, but you also learnt a lot of lessons last year, because obviously these things go in cycles. Obviously I don't know your backstory very well. Have you two run businesses before?
1: No.
3: Okay, cool.
2: We
1: had worked together at the same business.
3: Yeah.
1: Yeah.
3: But you haven't run one together.
1: No.
3: So you're aware that, you know, you have troughs and lows and highs in that. And so you've probably dealt with one of the worst lows. As you said, you've already kind of got some ideas and things in place to do this winter.
2: Mm-hmm.
3: What kind of things are you sort of hoping to do as time goes on? What improvements are you looking for?
1: Within the business?
3: We're starting within the business, and then maybe within the village itself, so that people can keep engaging with your business.
1: I think coming into this winter, we're conscious of staying afloat, like Hope said. So we are in the process of running some more deals,
3: right?
1: Because we know specials get people in, especially in the weekdays where it's a little bit more quiet.
3: Yeah, because people have gone into town for work or whatever. Yeah.
1: And we kind of find when it's colder, people tend to stay at home.
3: Yeah.
2: Although one of the things that we did last year was that we unfortunately had to stop doing our Friday night pizza service,
3: right?
2: Which has been going on forever, like 20 years since the deli's been going, and that was a really tough decision for us. It was a tough decision. We're feeling like we're not going to have to do that this year, and we've sort of spun it on its head and been like, how can we get more people dining in? We're mainly takeaway based, but we're going to try and create the vibe here.
3: Yes.
2: We're going to have desserts. We're going to have some candles and try and get people in at nighttime on Friday.
3: Yeah.
2: So I think that's one of the things that we're doing that will help us get through, and also so good for the community as well. And
3: then to connect. Like,
2: I can actually go down there and sit, or I can bring my family down, you know, rather than just grab and go.
3: Yeah. So keep an eye on your socials then, because more information will be coming. Excellent. And in terms of how you feel the villages at the moment, like it always is a really thriving environment. But do you feel like not only yourselves, but you've noticed it with some of the other businesses around as well?
1: Yeah, it does feel like it's buzzing. Definitely in the weekends we notice, which is great.
2: Yeah, it's sort of bittersweet sometimes because no one can find a park and they want to come down, you know. And but the village on a sunny day when the market's going, or there's an event on, or even just Saturday if it's nice weather, it is humming down here.
3: Yeah.
2: And we have so many people that are like, oh, I love it, but there's never any tables or there's never any parks. And so it's a good indicator that the village is
3: still vibing.
2: Yeah, still vibing, still thriving. But yeah, sometimes you feel like people are missing out slightly just because it is so busy.
3: Yeah.
2: It's not really the worst problem to
3: have.
2: But
3: absolutely.
2: Yeah, but it's also sort of bittersweet in that sense.
3: And plus they're locals too, so if they really wanted to, they could pop in on any other day that you're open.
2: Exactly.
3: Totally. So was there anything else you wanted to kind of talk about in terms of the business itself? Pretty much covered everything, we think.
2: I think so. Yeah, I guess one thing that we've also been talking about is how this place has become a hub, and it's so much more than just the transactions.
1: Mm.
2: It's about community, the relationships, that, you know, you
1: watching see families growing.
3: Yeah. That's pretty cool.
2: It's really cool, and I think the first few years you are very focused on the selling side of things.
3: Yeah.
1: And just trying to keep the goodwill
2: happening. And then it kind of switches and you just become so happy in this like little love bubble of what you've created. And it's just, it's just really nice feeling. You've got great staff, we're flowing, we're working well together, and we have great customers.
3: Cool.
2: It's just, you can't really beat that feeling.
1: And also, it's going to be our fifth birthday in November.
2: Oh, yeah, that's something we could talk about. Yeah.
1: Which is huge. And
3: that
1: I feel like
3: so cool.
1: Hope and I have been reflecting a lot about how proud we are as young women business owners.
3: Absolutely. Oh, that sounds like another interview.
2: Because everyone says, you know, all the businesses fail before their 5 years. So if you get to that 5 year mark, you've done it.
1: Yeah.
2: And we're getting really close to that.
3: Yeah.
2: And we're starting to plan our fifth birthday and what we're going to do for the community. And we're going to have a little event down here. So keep an eye out for that.
1: Yeah.
2: But
3: excellent.
2: Yeah,
3: that's
2: been a big goal for us, and it's getting closer, and it's making us feel good.
3: Nice.
2: Yeah.
3: That is so cool. Yeah. I love that. Is there anything else you wanted to add into that, Izzy, or you feel like we've pretty much covered it?
1: Yeah, I feel like we've covered it.
3: Cool. Awesome. Thank you so much, ladies, and I will definitely get in touch with you a little bit closer to November so that we can talk about what exciting things might be happening.
2: I feel like there's like a lot more we could talk about as well.
3: Absolutely. All right, ladies, thank you so much.
2: Thank you.
3: Look forward to chatting to you again.
2: You too.
1: Thanks, Nikki. Thanks.

fabulous Christine Aguilera. I can never say her name properly. With a beautiful, and before that we had a little bit of Brave from Sarah Bareilles, and they followed on from my fabulous interview with Hope and Izzy from Beach Road Deli. Such awesome young woman who are running an amazing business and very, very much engaged with the Paikokariki village community. Alrighty, you're tuned in to Paikokariki 88.2 FM. I'm going to read you a few more community notices because we've got a few more things coming up, both regular and one-offs that you may well be interested in. So regular catch-ups, digital seniors every Tuesday, 12:30 p.m. to 2:30 p.m. at the Bowling Club on Wellington Road. Basically, free one-on-one support with technical devices for seniors in the Paikokariki Village community, and that comes courtesy of the Kapiti Coast District Council. And the other thing is the community board meeting. So the Paikokariki community board meeting is happening on the 18th of August, which is Tuesday week, and it goes from 7 p.m. to 9 p.m. All right, let's get back into the interview, shall we? So I'm going to play a wee song first before I play the next interview, just to give you a hint of what the next interview's about. I'm going to be chatting to one of the members of a band called The Zimmermans, who make an annual pilgrimage to the Kapiti Coast, particularly to St. Peter's Hall, because they love playing here. So just to give you kind of a hint of what The Zimmermans may be all about. It's a little number from David Bowie.

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1: So with me in the studio now, I have Chris Nicol. Now, that may not be a name that you listeners recognise immediately, but you will recognise the name of his band, the Zimmermans. Hi, Chris.
2: Hi.
1: So, Chris, the Zimmermans, it's the return of the Zimmermans. They're back at St. Peter's Village Hall for your annual visit to the Kapiti Coast on August the 23rd, so just a few weeks away. The Zimmermans, for anybody who doesn't know, do you want to tell me a little bit about who you are?
2: Sure. We probably formed about maybe 6 years ago, just before COVID ran amok. And,
1: as you do. Yeah,
2: well, exactly.
1: How many people tried new adventures and then COVID happened?
2: That's right. Yeah. Well, it seemed like a good idea at the time. A mate of mine who've been playing in bands together for about 20 years, and I said to Patty, why don't we form a band and do... not covers of Bob Dylan songs, because, of course, Bob Dylan's surname is Zimmerman, Robert Zimmerman, but reinterpret them for a contemporary kind of audience. Sometimes they may sound very like Dylan's version, sometimes they won't.
1: Right.
2: We'll wait and see. And he thought that was a good idea, and we thought maybe, you know, we'd get a quartet together. And I said, yeah, maybe a quartet. But what I had in my head was, because I'm an alto sax player, and,
1: yep.
2: I sing,
1: yep.
2: And... would be to have a horn section rather than just me. So,
1: wow.
2: You know, let's maybe get two or three and a couple of, you know, background singers because that adds depth to it.
1: And exactly. And he always had

0: lockdown or been preparing, can't remember, preparing to go into it because people hadn't seen any loud music, any live music.
1: And loud music.
0: So we were playing Meow in Wellington.
1: Oh, that's such an awesome venue.
0: Suddenly, we were in the green room just getting a bit nervous, as you do. And I was thinking, you know, if we get 100 people, that'd be fantastic. Wouldn't that be great? Well, about 250 people turned up.
1: Wow.
0: And we had just a ball, of course. Yeah. And that gave us a kind of a grounding audience in Wellington.
1: Right.
0: Which is good. And then we thought, well, we need to, you know, well, actually a couple of things. You can't play the same show in Wellington five times and expect everyone to come.
1: Right. So, exactly.
0: So, and we knew that St. Peter's in Pakakariki was a great place to play. Yeah. And a couple of us have played there with other bands in the past. So we thought, let's try it out. And again, had a wonderful experience. You know, so many people so keen to come and not just come, but actually to have a really good time.
1: Mm-hmm. Yeah, they do like to dance, our Paikokoriki people.
0: Yeah, well, that's fantastic, actually. And again, a very big crowd. And, you know, one of the things I notice is a lot of people know a lot of Dylan songs, and you get different types of people who come to Dylan shows. There are the kind of bobophiles who know every word. And, you know, we normally do a two-hour set without a break. Just one.
1: Wow, just straight through.
0: Yeah. And that's, you know, about 22 songs. And Patty and I do, more between us, we share the main lead vocals. A couple of other people get a look in, but only a glimpse.
1: Because you know. It's all about you and Patty,
0: yeah,
1: right?
0: Yeah. So you have to, you know, you're memorizing maybe 10 songs, which you've got anywhere between 3 and 15 verses, you know.
1: Yeah.
0: So it's a very good, I think it'll keep dementia at bay for me.
1: Yeah. Chris recommends if you are concerned about your memory capabilities that you need to be part of a band that has songs that could have anything between 3 and 15 verses.
0: I'm sure it does me no harm.
1: Absolutely. I have no doubt about that. Being a theatre chick myself.
0: Right.
1: And,
0: you know how it goes.
1: Yeah.
0: So, I mean, you read out that little comment about our annual pilgrimage to Pakakariki. Well, it's true now. This is certainly the fourth, if not the fifth time.
1: Wow. So pretty much not long after you guys kind of formed this particular band.
0: Up the road, yeah.
1: Excellent. And so are all of you in the band from the Wellington area?
0: Alan Galloway, who plays
1: rhythm
0: guitar, he's an integral part of the sound. He's lives in Plymouth.
1: Mm-hmm.
0: Jeremy Winter and bassist, who's the keyboard player, and Murray Costello, the bass guitarist, are from Eastbourne.
1: Oh, okay.
0: The horn section, you know, drifts a little bit. I think for this particular gig, we've got a couple of, it'll be their first gig with us.
1: A
0: young tenor player, Evie, who's terrific. She's you know, a jazz tenor saxophone player, really, really good.
1: Nice.
0: And Ferdinand, who's playing trombone with us, it's his first gig, as well as Miro Holland, who's just an excellent trumpet player. And they're all, you know, they're all in their early 20s.
1: Right. Oh, so good.
0: Yeah.
1: So you've got this real
0: mix. So old buggers.
1: But so do they know Bob Dylan? Like,
0: yeah, well, they. Miro was aware of it because his parents were, you know, brought him up properly. and actually his brother, Lewis, played with us too for a long time, but then he went to Amsterdam to study jazz over there.
1: Right.
0: So yeah, they're aware of it. They don't, you know, for a lot of us, people who are my age, Dylan was kind of a formative sound.
1: Yes.
0: And lyrically was so important.
1: Yeah.
0: So, you know, I don't think they experienced the impressionistic power that we all felt
1: so,
0: in the 60s and 70s.
1: They're listening to the lyrics as a song, not as this is a time and this is a time that I'm a young person in.
0: Yeah, yeah, I think that's right. The zeitgeist of Dylan in the 70s and the 60s was huge.
1: Yeah.
0: And, of course, Dylan, being Dylan, continued to migrate that zeitgeist.
1: All the way through each decade.
0: And even now, you know, he's... Well, in a funny kind of way, he plays into the Americana thing so deeply now, which is still pretty rich and redolent for the United States in the 20s. So
1: yeah.
0: It's a very

0: interesting thing. So anyway, they get on board with it very quickly. Nice. And of course, you tell them, or you know, of course, that he's got a Nobel Prize for Literature, right? Which, you know, blows them away, really. First of all, he's a, you know, he's a rock musician or a jazz musician or a folk musician or a gospel musician. Or
1: yeah, he did
0: is.
1: Not let genres define him, did he?
0: No, absolutely. And it's one of the things we try and do in the show is to reflect a whole lot of that diversity, actually, which is a really, really great thing. So I'm really, I mean, I love the way that the younger members of the band embrace what we're trying to do.
1: Nice.
0: And, of course, we all, the older ones of us, and more than half of us are probably the older ones, it's great to be able to take these really good songs, because that's one of the things that always strikes me about Dylan. The songs are so good. Mm-hmm. You take them and you perform them in ways that work for you.
1: Yep.
0: And Dylan himself tends to rearrange them from gig to gig anyway, and change the lyrics from gig to gig. Yeah, which can be upsetting for some people who really like the lyrics you had before.
1: Who are getting ready to like sing word for word, and then he goes and changes
0: That's
1: it.
0: That's right.
1: Rude. Yeah. So he still performs?
0: He's still performing.
1: And he's 80.
0: 85 this year.
1: Wow.
0: Yeah, which is pretty extraordinary. And he's been on what he calls the endless tour for the last, 20 years. And there is talk that I saw on Facebook, of all places, the suggestion that he was going to finish the endless tour soon. But this, first of all, that's on Facebook, so it's probably not true. And secondly, there's no indication that that's going to be the case. He's just taken on a new guitarist in his band who's a really high-level jazz guitarist. Right. And Dylan's shows are remarkably erratic. He can play like... You know, it's the most wonderful thing, if you're in the audience, it's the most wonderful thing in the world. When that first gig I went to in Melbourne, it was an outside gig at the Maya Music Bowl, and it was pouring with rain, and there were thousands of people there, and you couldn't tell the raindrops from the tears, and the show was complete, you know, we were all ecstatic. The Messiah had come, you know.
1: Yes, exactly.
0: And yet I remember going to one maybe 10 years ago now at... the TSB Centre in Wellington. It was just a truly awful show. Nobody seemed to care about the sounds, which can be beautiful, the TSB Centre, but it can be dreadful. Mm-hmm. Yeah, this was dreadful. And Dylan didn't seem very interested.
1: Right.
0: But then I've seen him since then and before then playing in New Zealand, where he's just, you know, been...
1: Completely engaged.
0: Absolutely.
1: Yeah. Yeah.
0: We are always engaged, I have to say.
1: Oh, yeah. So the Zimmermans.
0: Yeah, the Zimmermans are
1: always
0: right there.
1: Engaged. Yeah. And so it's a 10-piece band coming this time.
0: Yep.
1: As you said, you've kind of enhanced the brass section, got some younger people coming in. But all of you also do other
0: musical strands as well.
1: So how do you make bringing this together, like practice and all that kind of stuff. How do you make that happen?
0: I do a lot of whip cracking.
1: Do you know what, people? Chris does not come across to me at all as a whip cracker, but I'll take his word for it.
0: No animals were hurt in the learning of these songs. We're pretty good because the band knows we need to have, you know, so much work done before a gig if we're going to carry it off. We're all serious enough about the sound we get that we don't want to go in and make a mess.
1: Yeah.
0: You know, and of course people have paid good money to come here, so we've got a responsibility to them as well.
1: Yeah, absolutely.
0: So
1: and Pai Kakariki people are not slow to let you know if they're not impressed.
0: I wouldn't be able to tell you that, of course.
1: Of course, because you've never had that happen.
0: Experience,
1: because they love you guys.
0: They've been pretty neat, I must say.
1: Yeah.
0: We really,
1: that is awesome.
0: We really treasure that gig that we have, usually between June and August. We're here sometime in the winter.
1: Cool.
0: And that
1: perfect excuse to get out of the house and go and have a boogie.
0: Yeah, absolutely. And it's you know, technically a sit down gig, but there's always room to dance, and there needs to be, because you know, once you start tearing into some of these songs,
1: some of the bigger ones,
0: we play some of the slower songs as well, of course, and we try and draw from, you know, the folk tradition, the gospel stuff, the bluesy stuff, the rock stuff, and mix them up and then rearrange some of them as well quite a lot.
1: Yeah.
0: It's interesting the way that works, you know. most people, if a lot of people don't realize that songs they know and like are actually written by Dylan if they're performed by somebody else.
1: Exactly, because he wasn't just a songwriter for himself.
0: No, yeah, people picked them up and did huge things with them. And, and a song like All Along the Watchtower, which a lot of people think of as a Hendrix song.
1: Yeah.
0: In fact, when Dylan heard Hendrix's version, he was so knocked over by it that he changed his live version to
1: match
0: be
1: that.
0: Hendrix's version.
1: Wow.
0: Yeah, yeah. So that's
1: amazing.
0: So we do... We do Hendrix's version, but we add in horns with a sort of jazz horn solo at the end of the song.
1: Wow, that sounds so good. So getting to the finer details now. Mm. So as I said, it's August the 23rd,
0: yes.
1: Which is a Friday?
0: It's a Sunday.
1: Oh, Sunday. Yep. Oh, there you go. Mm. Sorry. Yeah, not looking at my calendar. August the 23rd, which is a Sunday, so that's just a couple of weeks away. And the show starts at 7:30 p.m.
0: Yep.
1: Tickets are available through Humanitix,
0: yep.
1: But you will have some door sales as well.
0: Absolutely, unless we sell out.
1: Yeah.
0: And of course, I always hope we will. But you know, I know there'll be some door sales.
1: Yeah.
0: And you know, if there's any way to get people inside the door if they want to come, we're going to find a way to do that.
1: So. Absolutely. So, do you guys have like a social media presence? You have a Facebook.
0: We've got a Facebook page. Yeah. Yep. So you can. You know,
1: look up the Zimmermans.
0: Zimmermans, New Zealand.
1: Because Zimmermans, New Zealand. Oh, there is.
0: Zimmermans.
1: So Zimmermans, New Zealand.
0: Yep.
1: If you and is the Humanitix link on?
0: Yes,
1: Facebook
0: it is.
1: Page?
0: And there is, and there is a event thing there, an ad there that which has got the Humanitix tickets.
1: Nice
0: access. So
1: and what kind of price are we talking about, Chris?
0: $30 for early bird. Yep.
1: That's pretty so good.
0: Yeah.
1: $30 for, you said 2 hours nonstop.
0: 2 hours for 10 people, you know.
1: Wow.
0: So that's cool.
1: That is brilliant. Yeah. And if you want to know any more information about the Zimmermans, so you want to, maybe you're interested in having them come and perform at something you're doing, Chris is the man to get a hold of. Do you want to let people know the best ways to get a hold of you, Chris?
0: Probably the best way is just to email me.
1: Yep.
0: And Chris Nichol, that's CHRISNICHOL at mixedmedia.net.nz.
1: Excellent. Well, thank you so much for coming in. I'm going to go check my diary. I am a little busy, but I'm sure by the sounds of things, this is something I should get along to. So appreciate you coming in and all the best for the return of the Zimmermans.
0: Yeah, fantastic. Love to see you there. That'd be really great.
1: Thank you.
0: Thanks heaps.

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You're the one.

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2: As the man said, you're tuned into Paikakariki FM 88.2. Nikki has brought you te pai tonight. We've had a little bit of Dylan and a little bit of some really tough wahine. Hope you've enjoyed my interviews with Hope and Izzy from Beach Road Deli. Looking forward to chatting to them again before the end of the year. And also with Chris Nickel, the Zimmermans, who they're not a cover band. They do their own interpretation of Bob Dylan songs. And as I said in the interview, they will be here on Sunday, the 23rd of August. Check out Humanitix for tickets, $30. And basically you get 2 hours. Apparently they don't take a break. They just play for 2 whole hours. All right, it's nearly time for me to sign off. But before I do, I've got to let you know about some exciting things that are happening. Straight after me. Show. How cool is that? I hope you're really excited to tune in. We've got Pippi and Polly. God, how bad is that? I literally just asked them what their names were before they came in as a reminder. But, you know, my brain turned 60 last month, so their show is called Hoojinks. I don't actually know what it's about. So does one of you want to jump on the mic real quick and just introduce your show? Alrighty, which one? We'll look at, hang on, I find these really difficult to pick. Green. Oh, look, she went straight to the green one. I love this lady already.
3: I know what I'm doing.
2: So, Polly, isn't it?
3: Yes.
2: Yes. So, just a brief brief synopsis of what Hoojinks is all about.
3: Right, super brief.
2: Yep.
3: Girls in their mid-20s living in Wellington. Hoojinks are the funny little stories that we get up to and the funny little encounters we have and some good music.
2: Awesome. That sounds fabulous. So that's what you will be hearing after 7 o'clock tonight, guys. In the meantime, I'm going to end off with a song that was specially requested by Pippi. Well, the song, the artist was. I couldn't find the song she asked for, so I've gone with another one because I thought this sounded pretty cool as well. And that is People Have the Power by Patti Smith. So I'm just going to wind that up. And I will catch up with you guys next month. I will have Melody Willis, the Greens candidate for Kapiti, and I will be chatting to her. So keep an eye on the community page because I will be asking for questions.

God's Country!

Am I got a show for you today? That's right. I'm leaving on a jet plane. Around the world in 60 minutes. Oh, that's my theme for the day. Thank you, Christine Smith. That was an old 70s number that she recorded. I'm going to get out there and go and listen to some country around the world and see what I can find in 60 minutes, eh? Obviously, I've got to, go where my passport will take me and where the plane takes me as well. So here we go. We're popping over to Aussie. 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

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I haven't heard this in a long time. 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

0: 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Oh, I've got a call from Ireland. I've got to go over to Ireland now. 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
1: For many hundreds of years in the Highlands of Scotland, men have given up wearing trousers and have taken to wearing the skirts or the kilts. But nevertheless, these kilted boys in the last war were named the ladies from hell. 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

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We're going to be the happy wanderers. We're going to head off to Austria. 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

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Well, we're going to go across the Siberian desert now, and we're going to try and get on a horse. I don't know if it's got a name, but we're going to America.

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A little bit rusty.

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Oh, Freddie Fender. 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I can't go any further south, unfortunately. I've got to get to Hawaii. Oh, here we go. That was a quick landing.

and I wish I could stay longer, but my flight's about to leave. Oh, wow, it's been a big hour, I tell you, a big journey. Oh, 60 minutes around the world, but I'm on the plane and I'm coming back home, New Zealand. Oh, one thing I love when I get home is listen to Howard Morrison and John Hoare. Here we go, back to the friendly shores of New Zealand. Woo! What a blast, going around the world.

Oh, thank you for tuning in, everybody. It's been a delight, and I hope you're having a wonderful time out there. Wow. Cons Country, brought to you by 98.2 FM. Take you out with a bit of beautiful Pōkiri Kiriana.

Hello, welcome to Alma Latina 88.2 FM Pacacariqui Radio. 1 hour of Latin music here in the Capiti Coast. And today we are in August 2026. Winter is stronger than ever, has been with the snow after 15 years of no snow. There has been some snow in Wellington. And today we are going to listen some music that I got in the Pacacariqui Book Fair that was a few weeks ago. So I had the opportunity to get some CDs there and found some Latin music. So we are going to listen today what someone or some a good number of people used to listen and have in their collections, and they just get rid of that. And I found quite a good things. I got like around 15 CDs, and we are going to listen some of my selection from that. So we just listen from a CD, Welcome to the Jazz Club. We just listen DC Gillespie with Stuff Smith and the song Purple Sounds. And from Don Sugar Cane Harris, Cars Bad. This is a CD from Berber Records. So this is Gillespie, that is one of the pioneers of Latin jazz. And in the background we are listening Almendra. This is a very famous Cuban song from the 1930s. And this interpretation is by Soneros de Verdad, El Run Run de los Soneros. That CD is printed in Germany. It's a very, very good record. I didn't know about this one. And from this CD, so we are also going to listen one song that I like it very, very much. It's called Si Por Ti Vivo. And after that, we are going to listen from another CD, Los Bam Bam, Por Encima del Nivel.

And now we continue with some Cuban music. With Estrellas de Areito, Los Héroes. Areito is the main subsidiary of EGRET, that is the recording company of Cuba after the revolution. And this CD collects some of the music that was recorded in 1979, when over 30 of Cuban greatest musical stars got together in Havana. This was a time also when salsa was exploding in New York. And at that point, Cuban groups were not producing salsa. In fact, salsa, the word salsa was very disputed at the time, because it was a kind of song. So this recording became quite a treasure and was not very well distributed. Was really difficult to find until the CD was released a few years ago. And from this we are going to listen Que Traigan el Guaguancó, a song from Pedro Aranzola, and we are going to listen Fefita.

Now we are going to listen Orchestra Baobab. This is from Senegal in Africa, from Dakar, orchestra created in the 70s, and they have a lot of influence from the Cuban music and also the music, Latin American music produced in New York. And in this CD is called Specialist in All Styles. Also is with some special guests, Ibrahim Ferrer from Cuba. And so they sing also in Spanish some songs, in French. And from this CD we are going to listen Jinma Jinma. And we are going to listen also El Son Te Llama, José Marchetti.

And in the background, now we are listening some Brazilian music from George Ben, Menina Gata Augusta. And after that, we are going to listen Eu e Você from Astro Gilberto and Stan Getz, a classic. And this is from a CD called Rumba and Bossa Nova. In fact, there are two CDs. This is a record from, it's a recording in Germany, a CD printed in Germany, a very, very good selection of Brazilian music. So enjoy it.

Rafael, and this is the end of Alma Latina, 88.FM Pacariquí Radio. And the last song of the night will be Lullaby. A lullaby from Argentina called Arro-Ro. And this is a very interesting CD. It's printed here in New Zealand. It's called Close Your Eyes. Lullabies from around the world. So it's New Zealand residents and New Zealand citizens from all over the world singing some lullabies from their cultures. Very, very nice CD. So hopefully you will have a warm month. Please keep warm and waiting for spring. Bye.

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1: Yeah!
2: Well, life on the farm is kind of laid back. Ain't much an old country boy like me can hack. 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Thank God I'm a country boy. Well, a simple kind of life never did me no harm. Raising me a family and working on the farm. My days are all filled.

0: Oh, anyone would think you're listening to Con's Country, but in fact you're not today. It's just my Beats by Bingo Country Round that we're doing today. Very exciting to be here. I am your host, Tinaka is my name. You're listening to Beats by Bingo on Pai Kakariki 88.2 FM, and I'm recording this on a beautiful, crisp Monday afternoon. Doing our special country round. I'm so excited about this. A little bit maybe out of my comfort zone, I must admit. But with my Beats by Bingo that I do, for those that do not know, it's my musical bingo show. So I thought I'd make a whole radio show about it. So every month I come here into the studio at Pai Kakariki FM and do one of my particular music rounds. And this month in August, I thought it'd be fun to do the country round. And what a round it is. It's a real mixed bag. As you could imagine, this was one of my most popular rounds that I get requested for around the bars and stuff like that, particularly in the South Island. I have Beats by Bingo that runs down there in Christchurch, and this is a very popular round. Everyone loves the country round down in the South Island, that's for sure. Like I say, you've got like some more classic country in here, you've got like folk country, and then you have like modern stuff, and then you also have like crossover stuff, which is quite popular at the moment too, as you may or may not have realized on mainstream radio. They're playing a lot of that, like what do they call it, like country trap. It's like a mix of country and rap, or they call it like hick hop, they call it as well. So kind of, you know, crossing multi genres into a whole new genre of music, which is kind of cool. So normally this round has about 50 songs, but of course I can't play 50 songs all today, can I? We'll be here all damn day. So I'm only going to pick a couple of the ones that I like that gives you a broad idea of what to kind of experience at a Beats by Bingo country show. And most people choose this round as well for things like fundraisers and like corporate events and stuff, and they all dress up as, you know, cowgirls and cowboys and all that kind of stuff, which is good fun. So we just played before, thank God, I'm a country boy, John Denver. That was a little bit of Willie Nelson over there. But before I do that, I am recording this on a Monday, and so I thought it would be very appropriate to play this next song that is on this playlist. Take This Job and Shove It by Johnny Paycheck. I hope your Monday is going well.
1: Job and shove it. I ain't working here no more.

Take This Job and Shove It by Johnny Paycheck. Have you ever told a boss, take this job and shove it? Ooh, it feels good to do it, doesn't it? I've done it once. Now we're going to go a bit more new school now. Old Town Road.

Old Town Road there by Lil Nas X. Love that song. Very controversial when it came out because basically he said it was country and everyone else said it wasn't country because it didn't kind of fit within those margins of what people think country music is. So then he brought in that's the remix version that he did, and he brought in Billy Ray Cyrus and kind of like countryfied it up even more, and then it won a bunch of awards and all sorts and made him a lot of money. And it turns out he bought that beat, that beat that makes that whole song, he bought it from some Dutch producer online for like $30. So there you go, little fun fact, am I right? I kind of enjoy a little bit of that, the clashing of those kind of genres. That's why I like a little bit of this kind of stuff too sometimes. And from Old Town Road, from that Lil Nas X, it kind of brought out people like this, Shaboozy. Ooh, it's a bar song. Tipsy!

This next one, a little bit of country and rock, which I like. Going out to my husband Sean. He loves some Cuphead Road. Steve Earle.

Copperhead Road there, Steve Earle. It's apparently a very popular line dancing song, that one, in the States. You're joined with Tenika on our Beats by Bingo show here on Pai Kakariki FM. Thank you so much for tuning on in. I'm playing my country music round this hour, so strap yourselves in, because you're going to be countrified, everybody. That was our Steve Earle one, Copperhead Road. Like I said, very popular with line dancing. And this one has basically been made just for line dancing. It's called the Get Up, Bianco Brown. He calls himself the Trailer Trap, which is a mix of like country and hip hop and trap beats and southern music and all sorts. Made this just for line dancing and TikTok and did very well. The Get Up.

All right, now time to change a completely different tune and go way back to 1965. Johnny Cash himself gave these guys their big break, and this was their first song.

Now, of course, for your country round, you gotta have some Hank Williams. It's a classic. You'll find the youngins don't know this one so much. I'm so lonesome I could cry.

Hank Williams there. Tragic life that he had as well. He is considered the, what do you call it, the kind of modern father of, the father of modern country music, and influenced a lot of people after his death. And he died when he was only 29 years old. He was on his way to a concert and he died in the back of the Cadillac. He had terrible conditions, all sorts of awful back problems, and he was on pain medication and all that sort of stuff. So it's a very sad, the country music, I feel, is very sad. Am I right? It can have its very sad moments. It can have its uplifting moments, though, too. And I got to play a little bit of Patsy Cline. I like Patsy. This song, this version, Crazy, written by Willie Nelson, did you know? And recorded by Patsy Cline.

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0: Oh, I got a lot of time for Dolly. I sure do. I'm going to play you something now after this. This is our country playlist, and these are the songs that I play at our bars and all that kind of stuff when we do our Beats by Bingo musical country round is what we do. And I threw this one in because I heard it some years ago, a few too many years ago, I think, and a mate of mine thought it was just like the most ridiculous camp country song I've ever heard. And I just had to include it. I find most people have never heard it before and will probably never want to hear it again. This is Honky Tonk Badonky Donk.
1: At the wall, feeling down near 10 feet tall. Here she comes, Lord help us all. OTW's girlfriend done slapped him out his chair. Poor old boy, it ain't his fault. It's so hard not to stand.

Massive hit song this was, Miles on It by Kane Brown and Marshmallow. It's interesting that kind of like country kind of, now it morphs into like dance music and EDM music. It's crazy, isn't it? So that was Miles on It. Now, what are we playing next? Because we're getting real GP guys here. And by GP, I mean Guilty Pleasures. Oh my goodness. Some of these are very mainstream hit songs, I know. But this is the thing. I have to create these playlists for my Beats by Bingo shows at bars and stuff like that for the general masses. And the general masses do listen to stuff like this. And, you know, there's nothing wrong with that. That's why it's so popular, guys. And the country genre should be broad, shouldn't it, right? Not just Hank Williams and Johnny Cash. You've got to have a little bit of everything. And there's this other song that is very much a GP for me as well. I'm going to play it now with Kesha. Oh, poor old Kesha. I like Kesha, actually. And Walker Hayes, Fancy Like.

fancy like. Oh, I kind of love it and I kind of hate it all at the same time. And that's what's so great about music, right? You're on Paikakariki FM 88.2 with Tineke playing our Beats by Bingo Country Round today. My next song that I'm going to play, it's a song from the Dixie Chicks. Now, if you may or may not recall, they're not called the Dixie Chicks anymore. I always used to think of them as the Dixie Chicks, but they're not. They're just called the Chicks now. They dropped the Dixie due to its kind of like close association with, the Deep South and, Confederacy and all that kind of stuff. So they got rid of it and they just became the Chicks. And this was one of their massive songs that came out, Landslide. Do you remember it? Gosh. What year did this come out in? I want to say maybe early 2000s. I'm going to Google it.

beautiful harmonies in that, isn't it? Landslide, the Chicks. Apparently Stevie Nicks just loved that version that they did. She loved it so much she even did it on stage with them one time. Isn't that so cool? All right, we're nearing the end of my special country music round. There's only a few more tracks to go, and I'm going to chuck in some Willie.

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1: On a warm summer's evening, on a train bound for nowhere, I met up with a gambler. We were both too tired to sleep, so we took turns of staring

It had to be done, am I right? It had to be done. I'm sorry, but I had to play The Gambler on my country playlist today for our Beats by Bingo show. Thanks so much for tuning on in. I've only got about 5 minutes left of our special August country playlist on Pai Kakariki 88.2 FM. I will be back next month. What will I do next month? I was thinking about maybe doing my 60s round, 1960s round, which could be a lot of fun. And then, of course, we're going to roll into October, where it is like my favorite time of the year, Halloween, everybody. I'm so pumped. I'm so excited. And, of course, finally, I have made myself a Beats by Bingo Halloween round. So I will be doing our Halloween round for the October show. Very excited about that. I'm pretty much going to go out on this jam. This is like one of my last songs, and then I'm going to head on out, head on home, and I'm going to play Jolene. Now, not the version you're thinking of, though. I'm not playing the Dolly Parton Jolene version. I'm not even playing the Miley Cyrus Jolene version, because she did that too, and she did very well with that too. No, I'm going to play the Darcy Clay version of Jolene. It is sheer brilliance and madness all at the same time, all right? So, hey, have a great rest of the month. Spring is in the air, guys. I'm sensing it. I'm feeling it. It is a bit chilly still, but it's close. Get out there, enjoy yourselves, and we'll see you guys next month, everybody. Kisses. Bye-bye.

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0: 2026 episode of A Little Bit of History Repeating. In the studio tonight is, of course, myself, James, and my co-host, Amy. Hey, Amy.
1: Kia ora, how's it going?
0: Excellent, excellent, excellent. Now, if you haven't listened to our show before, this is the show that takes a year in history and plays songs from that particular year. We've been doing it for 10 years now.
1: 10 years!
0: Nearly. I don't know. Oh, might be 10 years this year, I think.
1: Holy moly.
0: Holy
1: That's going to have to be a big celebration.
0: It will be a big celebration. We'll have all sorts. We'll have a ticker tape parade, perhaps, up the village, maybe. I don't know.
1: No promises.
0: Anyway, what year should we talk about tonight, Amy?
1: Well, we're talking about a year back in time. It was quite a while ago.
0: Not ahead of time.
1: No, back in time. Yeah. And it was quite a long way back in time. And it was... It was the year that the Beatles came to New Zealand.
0: Oh, was it?
1: Yes, it was a year that the Beatles really started going everywhere. It was the year that Motown was really rising and some New Zealand hits made it out of New Zealand as well. So,
0: wow.
1: Yeah, things were changing. Things were changing. And that was the old year of 1964.
0: Excellent, excellent. I'm glad it's that year because that's the year I'm prepared for.
1: Just as well.
0: Just as well. So we'll be back shortly with a bit of fun times from 1964. See you soon.

0: Kicking off the show, of course, with the Beatles, as we just mentioned. That was actually the number one
1: Socks.
0: Oh my God, we did say that our brains, but we yeah. probably say that was the number one song on the charts, the Billboard charts in 1964. And as I mentioned, that was the year they came to New Zealand and they played Wellington, famously played the Old Town Hall. Apparently the sound was really bad and John Lennon was really angry.
1: Get over it, John. Come on.
0: He's such a grumpy guy. They stayed in Wellington at the St. George and famously stopped the traffic where everybody gathered outside. John Lennon actually came up the coast, visited his cousins in Levin.
1: Did he?
0: Yeah, he had some cousins
1: in Levin.
0: Because his dad moved to New Zealand. So
1: it's an outrageous fact.
0: Anyway, crazy, isn't it?
1: His dad, no, I didn't know that.
0: Yes, he could have grown up in New Zealand because he was given the choice whether to stay with his mum or go with his dad. Could have come with his dad and grown up just up the road.
1: Could have been Ray Columbus and, no, it could have been John Lennon and the, what was Ray Columbus's brand? I can't remember now.
0: Anyway, I get your point, though.
1: How have we done this radio show for 10 years and it's the first time you ever mentioned it to me? I never knew that fact. Anyway,
0: oh, okay, good. Crazy. Also, what I think is interesting, and this is not a new observation, but, you know, that was 1964. That was their big hit then. How different, just 4 years later in 1968 with Sgt. Pepper. Like,
1: amazing.
0: Yeah. Only 4 years and there is such an incredible change in the music. Like, what is the modern equivalent? I don't know. I don't know if there is one.
1: Well, we could think about that off
0: air. We'll think about that. We'll talk about that later.
1: Answers. We'll see if anyone can, if you got any answers, ring us for sure. Text in, you know the number. we'll continue with the British invasion. Is that what they called it?
0: Was it all the British bands
1: finally doing well in the States? We're going to play some Kinks, probably their biggest hit and probably the song that made them as big as they were. Ray Davis and his brother. Completely forgotten, terribly unprepared. The Davis Brothers and Co. This is You Really Got Me.

0: Right, that was a Come a Little Bit Closer by Jay and the Americans, their biggest hit. Known in our family is from the Guardians of the Galaxy soundtrack.
1: It's a good soundtrack.
0: It is a great soundtrack, and it's a good song. So
1: maybe we could do a soundtrack show at some
0: point. That's a good idea. Let's do that. Mm. Okay.
1: Okay.
0: We'll do that. Keep your eyes out for that. Next song we're going to play is by a very well-known band, the Rolling Stones. But playing this song because in 1964, a little show called Top of the Pops started in the UK. And this was the first band, Rolling Stones were the first band to ever play on Top of the Pops. And I'm going to play the song that they performed. Last band to play was Snow Patrol, just in case you're interested.
1: The very final.
0: Yes.
1: It's all right.
0: Anyway, just a little bit of trivia. This is the Rolling Stones with I Wanna Be Your Man.

0: And welcome back. Welcome back. This is the A Little Bit of History Repeating Show. Today we are playing songs from 1964, and that was the Dave Clark Five with... You think I'd be able to remember that song? It was only about
1: Glad All Over.
0: Glad All Over. That song actually knocked off the other song we played earlier on in the show, I Want to Hold Your Hand by the Beatles. That song knocked them off the charts.
1: I feel like the Beatles did a comeback though after that.
0: Well, I think they did it right. I think
1: I feel like it wasn't like too much of a threat for too long.
0: And the Dave Clark Five were also the second group after the Beatles again of the British Invasion to appear on the Ed Sullivan Show in the United States. Nice. And they actually went on to be on it 18 times. So successful invasion, I would say. DC5. I don't know much about the Dave Clark Five. In fact, what I've just read now is probably all I know.
1: Hey, we're all learners here. We're all learning new information. Yeah. That's what the show is all about, James.
0: I also did learn that Dave Clark was a drummer, not the vocalist. Backing vocals and drummer was Dave Clark. So there you go.
1: Well, that's like your new favourite band now. You know so much about the Dave Clark Five.
0: I'm going to go nuts on them.
1: You even refer to them as DC5, is
0: that? DC5,
1: that's what the fans...
0: Those of us in the know.
1: Yeah, the fans have that name for them.
0: Absolutely.
1: Yeah, cool. Okay, cool. I'm going to play a song which is one of my favourite songs from one of the girl groups, as they were known, of the 60s. It's Leader of the Pack by the Shangri-Las, and I just love this song for many reasons. I think maybe also to do with a childhood association with the Pinky ad, as we all... You remember?
0: Yeah, and I'd completely forgotten about that, but now I say that, absolutely.
1: Yeah.
0: Wow.
1: If bought you a pinky, that's when I fell for Cadbury Pinky Bar, yeah. But it's just a great song. It's just actually a great song. And interestingly, banned by the BBC when it came out because they thought it was too violent. So,
0: too violent.
1: You know, that's a listening a warning.
0: We'll be the judge of that. Any complaints, where to direct them.
1: To James.
0: We'll see how we go.
1: Okay, this is Leader of the Pack, the Shangri-Las.
2: Is she really going out with him?
3: Well, there she is. Let's ask her.
2: Betty, is that Jimmy's ring you're wearing?
3: Mm-hmm.
2: Gee, it must be great riding with him.

0: And we continue our theme of the British invasion with the animals, House of the Rising Sun.
1: Hate that song.
0: And you're sitting here seething the entire time.
1: I wasn't seething. I don't know. I have a unreasonable dislike of that song. I don't know why. I've never liked it. Yeah. And it just...
0: Well, hopefully we didn't offend any of the viewers or the listeners out there as well. But
1: I'm sure that's okay.
0: There you go. Excellent. Excellent. We're
1: moving away a bit from the old British invasion to look at another big genre of music in 64. And that was Motown, of course.
0: Yeah.
1: So many good songs. And we're going to start off with probably... It may be the best song ever recorded. It's Sam Cooke, and 1964 is very sadly also the year that Sam Cooke was shot. So, Yeah, he released his album Ain't That Good News, and then he was shot in, I think, December, end of the year in a hotel. So it's very sad. And this song actually climbed the charts after he had died, but goddamn, it's a good song. This is A Change Is Gonna Come, Sam Cooke.

0: As we go through our Motown period of the show, that of course was Diana Ross, Florence Ballard and Mary Wilson, also known as the Supremes, and that was of course Baby Love from 1964.
1: So good. And another good tune coming up from the Four Tops. This was their first top 20 hit. So this was, you know, a big one for them on the Motown label. This is the Four Tops. I've got to find it now. Where is it?
0: Scroll up, Amy, scroll up.
1: Oh, I can't manage the old... Honestly, where is it?
0: It's the worst bit of dead air I've ever seen in my life.
1: I watched. It's disappeared from my... It's literally just... Oh, no, I found it. Oh, my God. I'm so sorry, everybody. I blame it on the Tim Tams that James has brought in. This is the Four Tops with Baby, I Need Your Loving.

0: which was originally released by Martha Reeves in the Vandellas, written partly by Marvin Gaye, which I did not realise. Yeah. She apparently Martha heard him singing it, overheard him, and then was like, "I will sing that song." And yeah, but apparently it's to do with dancing in the street, obviously. But the idea was because it was released during the 1964 race riots, and it was about kind of getting people to be dancing in the street instead of rioting and kind of promoting a bit more love and peace. So that's the message behind it. Famously covered by Mick Jagger and David Bowie, yes, in like one of the worst video clips.
1: Have you seen that video clip when they take the
0: sound
1: out?
0: But they take the sound out and they also like overdub their voices. But oh my god, it's so funny. But they they did that in, when was that? 1985.
1: Yeah,
0: it's a charity single. But yeah, if you haven't seen the one with like no music, you should look on YouTube for that because it's bloody funny. Anyway, this is Martha Reeves and the Vandellas, Dancing in the Street.

0: Well, as we enter the Aotearoa section of the show, that was, of course, Ray Columbus and the Invaders with She's a Mod. And that was actually the first New Zealand song to go number one in Australia. There you go. Cover of the Senator's song, She's a Mob. Mod.
1: It's a different song.
0: 1964. Together, yeah. They were only together, Ray Columbus and the Invaders, for a couple of years before Ray picked up his bag and went off to the States.
1: Yeah, well. And we were saying, we had a memory of that being covered or something in the 80s or in our childhoods. Was that, did that somehow get on the charts again or?
0: I think it did. I'm just trying to find this out because I'm sure.
1: I feel like that was a part of our childhood and I don't really know why. But anyway, as
0: Re-released in the, let's find that out.
1: We'll find that out and we'll get back to you while we find out the other thing we were going to find out.
0: If anyone knows, let us know as well.
1: As I was saying at the start of the show, like 1964 kind of marks that era where New Zealand music was beginning to make it overseas. And like, obviously Australia was the closest place and bands that, had hits in New Zealand or formed in New Zealand often went over to Australia, as is still the case, I have to say. Because we're not a big country and we can't support our musical artists very well. But another of these people in the 60s was Dinah Lee, who she was born in the South Island and she had quite a few hits in 64 in New Zealand and Australia. We're going to play one of her songs. This is Do the Blue Beat, Dinah Lee.

0: That's the amazing Leslie Gore with You Don't Own Me, which is such a good song and quite ahead of its time for the 60s when you think that other songs around the era were titles like He Hit Me and It Felt Like a Kiss. The lyrics are sadly still very relevant today. So this is kind of, we've got a couple of songs by some women of the 60s, which is, you know, always important. And hello to Julia, who's just arrived.
1: Woohoo!
0: Kia ora. We are going to play a song by Petula Clark, Downtown. Hit it, James.
1: Wait.
0: Oh, he's got something to say.
1: No, I was just going to go back to the point we made.
0: Oh, yeah, we've made about She's a Mod.
1: Before we were playing Ray Columbus and the Invaders with She's a Mod, and we were trying to remember how that was part of our childhood, and we just remembered in our memories, or maybe on the internet.
0: We just remembered in our Wikipedia
1: Double J
0: memories.
1: And Twice a T released a rap version of that song in 1989. So if all you guys were scratching your heads and wondering why, that's the reason.
0: Let's, next show we do for 1989, we'll put that on, eh?
1: Absolutely. We could do a whole show just dedicated to it.
0: Yeah, let's do that. Okay. Well, all right, this is Petula Clark, Downtown.

0: Rightio, we've got 2 minutes left in the show. That was Dusty Springfield with her debut single, actually. I only want to be with you. Excellent.
1: Yeah, good old Dusty. We love her. So that's brought us to the end of 1964. Thanks for listening, everybody. We will be back again next month with, I don't know what we promised. We promised all kinds of things, so we'll see what we can figure out.
0: I think they're well used to our broken promises by now, Amy.
1: We're going to finish with, I was going to play some Bob Dylan because, you know, some important Bob Dylan albums were released in 1964, but as much as I love and appreciate the man, it's a bit of a downer to finish on. So we're going to finish with another big hit from 64 from another massive band. This is I Get Around by the Beach Boys.
0: Excellent. See you next month.

It's that time again, time to lively up yourself. That was Salmonella Dub with Slide. And before that, we had Blick Bussy with Tell Me off his album Akko. Yep, there is some happy news. Lots and lots of good stuff happening. So tune in, stay tuned. This is Pai Kakariki FM 88.2. Next up, we've got By Myself, Some Freedom from Otis Taylor. Here we go.

That was Peter Tosh with Soon Come. I'm going to send this out to my daughter Maya, who has been playing it on the piano, and it's so beautiful. Eric Satie. This is going out to you, Maya.

Awesome. Right. This is a song I wrote on the acoustic guitar, but I've never ever done it with a band before. This is called Always On My Mind, but we're gonna jam it out for you tonight.

something four times. And then all the fellas in the house, you guys take over. And then we're gonna get the ladies to do it. And the ladies are always louder. The ladies are always louder. So fellas, I'll sing the first four and you repeat after me. Ready?

Okay, sing along with Tikitane and Fly My Pretties there with Always On My Mind, obviously live at the Isaac Theatre in Christchurch. Okay, we have some happy news for you. I'll just leave that like bubbling away in the background. In science news, the search for life outside our solar system has taken another twist as researchers revealed they've discovered an atmosphere around an Earth-like planet 49 light years away that could have liquid water on its surface. Atmospheres have previously been found around gas giant exoplanets, but this discovery is different. Dr. Colin Cherubim, the first author of the study, said this is the first actually observationally confirmed atmosphere on a rocky planet in the habitable zone outside of our solar system. For those of you who like the thought of there being life out there, in 2022, the longest predator exclusion fence anywhere in the Pacific was completed on Kauai, which is in Hawaii, encircling 168 acres of prime seabird nesting habitat. The nesting birds included endangered species that were under constant threat of ravaging feral cats and pigs before the 3,400-meter-long fence was raised. And now, 4 years later, I'm not sure if that's meters or kilometers. It must be meters. I'll check that out. Now, 4 years later, these seabirds are following their ancestral instincts and raising their chicks just meters away from nest sites that 5 years earlier they wouldn't have survived. Over in Turkey, the Mediterranean shore comes the remarkable story of how a group of unsupported conservationists and fisher people received a helping hand from an NGO and restored 482 kilometres of coastline into a biodiverse marine paradise. Parts of the area had already been designated as marine sanctuaries, but limited funding and a whole lot of things were holding them back. But now they have restored the bountiful seas, driving out illegal fishing operations and protect several critical marine ecosystems, including rocky Mediterranean coral beds and seagrass meadows. They're having increased catches, obviously, around the outside of those areas, and sharks have returned to the area as well, and there's lots of amazing projects all over the Mediterranean and all over the world. There's a real community, people are sharing ideas and learning from each other and seeing fish populations return. So that's really cool. In Kazakhstan, they've taken a massive step towards their long-held goal of re-establishing the tiger in the country by releasing a female Amur tiger into a nature reserve. It's been 70 years since the tiger disappeared from this area. And this reserve was established in 2018 for this exact purpose. So it's been a big effort to replenish prey species. And if this program succeeds, Kazakhstan will become the world's first country to re-establish the tiger into an ecosystem it had disappeared from. And in the Hauraki Gulf, a ban on harvesting certain shellfish has been extended for another 2 years. They have banned mussels, poa, pack horse, rock lobster from being taken within 1 nautical mile of Waiheke Island to help replenish local shellfish populations. The applicants are members of the Pou Rahui Research Project, and they incorporate mātauranga, Māori and scientific tools to restore identified marine taonga species within the area. And it's part of a broader effort to restore shellfish populations across the Upper North Island. There's lots and lots of places that are doing the same thing. So there you go. There's a bit of happy news for you to hopefully cheer you up. This song that's playing underneath is by Danakel. He is a French reggae hip-hop artist. And this song's called Ne Touche Pas.

We just heard Ernest Ranglin with Fade Away and the Abyssinians with Sata Masakana. Now, bit of Al Green for you.

That was Marateka and Troy Kingi with Every Hori Is a Star, and this is Moon Song by Marateka as well. Stay tuned to Pai Kakariki FM.

So I hope everyone's enrolled to vote. Just make sure that you are. If you, you know, just check it out on vote.nz. Let's vote these boops out. Okay, I'm going to leave you, I think, with a bit of George Harrison. Yep, My Sweet Lord. Stay tuned.

And kia ora, this is Riptile Radio, Paikakariki 88.2 FM. And we're just having teething problems at the beginning there, as usual, but never mind that. We're playing music from politically advanced countries. So that was from Kyrgyzstan. That was Ozan Irmak with Kuchik Upinpinik, excuse my pronunciation. The Dog and the Butterfly in English. And that was... Yeah, they're Turkish-based Kurds. I don't know much about them. Chopping over to Jakarta, Indonesia, for the civil disorder.

India, like many parts of the world right now, is out of turmoil. And the state has two intelligence agencies that are spying on us and that work against the people. They call RAW and they call IB. So now hear this.

And that was the Scavengers from New Delhi with Jasu Swing. Before that, we had Civil Disorder with Sisano Bat Semalam from Jakarta. That was a live recording. Sisano Bat Semalam, according to Google, translates as leftover medications from last night. I'm not sure if that's a correct translation. Okay, we'll go back to Kurdistan for one more track from Kurdistan. This is Komarusin, or Rushin, with Revoco.

Okay, that was Anti with Be With You from Chaotic Pop Records in Indonesia, and another track from them with Vanishing Muffins, another Indonesian band, with Goes Away before that. And yeah, we started that set with STWSTN with Aura 6, a band from Burma from a few years back. I think we'll stick with Burma and go with something something familiar. This is the Rebel Riot with Fuck ASEAN. If I've got noise coming through, just a second.

I seem to have no volume for some reason. Let's hold off on that one and go with something else. Okay, heading over to China. Here's SMZB.

Welcome to Scavengers. News report. War report. Switch off your TVs. Turn off your radio. My people, my people, my people. Brothers and sisters. Students. Teachers. Professors. And prostitutes. Bankers. Collaborators, wolf and sheep, those who make the food and those who eat the food. All my rude boy intellect, all my intellect rude girl, all my pretty, pretty, nicey, nicey girl, whether you just want to wear nice clothes and look good and post profile picture, do your thing. For all my people, and all this is a warning. Things can't go on like this, we gotta sell out life. And things not go on right. So whether you want to dance to the government lies, or wake up, tune in, and switch off your TV. I'll be your idiot business.

Okay, we started that set with ZSMZB from Wuhan with Manjiang Hong, which roughly translates as The River Runs Red. It's sort of a Chinese Western. And before that, we had Rebel Riot with Fuck ASEAN. Somehow I turned some knob and the volume came up. And we ended that set with another track from the Scar Avengers from India with Bada. I think we'll go back to Burma. Which one do I want to play? Yep, we'll play good oldies, Side Effect. Maybe.

PCP Eagles from Auckland with I Hate Them All. And before that, we had the Texas Two, who are from Indonesia, of course, with Teenage Cruel Crush. And we started out with Side Effect from Burma with New Outfit. This is Pika Gree 88.2 FM, and this is Reptile Radio. I think we might play some of the bands I'm going to see later on tonight when I head into the city at a house gig in Kilburnie. This is Bleeding from Ollie Bunny, who's one of the Garrett Street organisers of all sorts of things, and a fantastic chap. So let's see now, what am I doing? That one, take that, click, there we go.

Whakaroma mai nei ki te irirangi o Pāka Kereke, Waru te Kaumā Waru Erua. 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

Right, that was Ike Osilka with A Fish with Aquaphobia. Not going to see them tonight, unfortunately, because they're amazing live. They're from Okinawa. For that, we had Cruelly from Wellington, who I will see tonight with Dog Park. They probably won't play that song because they hate it, but I like it. I've only seen them play it once live when they were supporting Darts, who I will also see later on. All going well. And we started that set with Ollie Bunny with Bleeding. So this has been Reptile Radio for another month, and we've been playing mostly songs from that brilliant arc of radical countries where there's all sorts of great movements, from Kurdistan to the Philippines and Indonesia and everything in between across Asia. So long may they get powered up and do great things, which they are doing. And we're just going to go out now with another local, well, the band I mentioned before, Darts, local heroes who are playing in Kilburnie tonight. And I'll play this one and I'll shoot off to a gig. See you next month.

What better way to start a reggae show with Half Pint singing greetings to Jah? So today we've got, tonight we've got Garage Sale Funk and Deep Disruption going two for two on a reggae set. This is going to carry me through Europe, I hope. I'll listen to this a lot at 6 o'clock in the morning or something, I don't know. But yeah, so tonight you've got 4 hours of reggae. Enjoy.

Paulie playing the big tunes already. He's going to blow me out of the park tonight, I think. I'm not sure how to follow that. That was Until Tomorrow by the Minstrels, was it? By the Minstrels. I'm not sure how to follow that, so I feel under pressure already. I'm just going to go with I Can Be Cool by Bob and Gene.

0: So that was my two. Luke's up next. I play Derek Harriott, Do I Worry, and Larry and Alvin, You Lied. What you got?
1: What have I got? Baby, Baby by the Clarendonians. And I'm not too sure. I haven't decided what I'm going to play next. I'll kind of feel this one out and go from there. 21 minutes in already. I think it's going to go
2: fast.
1: Hopefully. We'll see.

0: Paulie's pulling out the big guns tonight. I really don't know how I can follow your stuff, really, mate. I'm going to play Roy Penton, Endless Memory. I'm not sure where I'm going to go after that. Yes. But who was that who you just played?
1: Larry and Alvin. No, was that? That wasn't Larry and Alvin, was it?
0: I have no idea who that was,
1: that
0: mate.
1: That was the Termites.
0: The Termites. As soon as I saw you pull out a Coxon-labelled record, I was like, in for a challenge here. Anyway, I'm waffling, so Endless Memory, Roy Penton.

That was a big tune. Big tune, large tune. Found that tune by accident a couple of years ago. Don't know how, we were just talking about it and we can't think. There's a new tune out, isn't there, in the last few years that sampled that. We also noted that we haven't played any women, so I'm going to break that and I'm going to play Phyllis Diller, Things of the Past.

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I'm going to follow that with The Sensations, You Won't Get Far By Wishing.

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I'm going to slip into some Sugar Mino. One step ahead. I'm not sure where I'm going from there. I'm just looking at the next record on the top of my pile, which is Hortense Ellis. So maybe I'll go there. Or Big Youths on the B-side. So I'm not sure yet. But anyway, I'm going to go with Sugar Mino.

0: Lovely little dub there, Paulie. 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Not sure if it was intentional, but great song nonetheless. I'm going to play a song. I can't even pronounce this guy's name, so I'm not even going to try, but I'll tell you the name of the song, and it's called All About Me on the Deptones label.
1: Hey girl, come inside. 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

That was Cornel Campbell with My Baby Just Cares For Me, the Nina Simone track. But I'm going to play the other side because it's better. Is it better? Different? This is called Ja Ja Mi Hornye. And it is Monster. If I can get the thing in and put it on. Here we go. Check this out, Luke.

You're getting some of the finest reggae and pai kakariki here played tonight. We're just loving this reggae section, this 4 hours of reggae. I'm going to do the next one, and it's Soul People by the Belltones.

0: buds of talent, like the man called Val Bennett on tenor saxophone, along with the man, the great producer, Kay Hudson around. Studio kind of real cloudy, like I say, as I bring back this musical disc called Dynamic Fashion Way, third version of Girls Fashion Way. Get in the groove and don't be rude. So brother, you'll be real cool when I spin musical disc out today. It could be only by special request that I do so. Yeah, yeah. Great old-fashioned way of playing back. Like I remind you that the studio will be real cloudy. So you stick around and see what the kings are putting down, the man, the Hudson on the scene.
1: The studio isn't cloudy.

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Still listening to Pai Kokoriki 88.2 FM. That was Come Back, Darling by, is that Johnny Osborne? Johnny Osborne. Next I'm going to play A Change Is Gonna Come by Ken Parker. Not sure where I'm going to go after that, but I'll find another one.

0: Nice, nice. You know that nice little dub I played earlier?
1: By accident.
0: By accident.
1: That one.
0: I'm going to play the A side on purpose so you can hear the fella's voice. It's a great voice. It's someone called Bernie Lewis. Never heard of him before, but this tune is brilliant. Remember that dub?

0: would never change no life.
1: Chicken in town.
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0: Groom,

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Coming up to the last 25 minutes, I speak on behalf of Paulie, but I think this has probably been like the easiest 4 hours. Yeah, probably could do

coming to the end of our session. We got 15 minutes. I reckon Luke's going to end up with the last two tunes, I reckon. I'm going to stay with the Twinkle Brothers and Never Get Burned.

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That was Slipknot with Dead Memories. 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I hope you enjoy. Up first we've got Slipknot with Left Behind, Wait and Bleed, Before I Forget and The Devil and I.

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0: Morena. Konnichiwa. Guten Tag. Good morning. And welcome, Kia Orana, to the Across the Universe for another fortnight. Well, it's very windy outside after a lovely day yesterday. And today is Sunday, the 23rd of August. And I've got a few things lined up here. And if you are a regular person who listens to this show, a person who listens regularly to the show, you'll know I've been having a few problems with my devices, which I use to play stories off the internet. So today we're just going to have stories off the CDs while I hunt around to get myself another compliant device. First up, we're going to start off with a story by Beatrix Potter about the Flopsy Bunnies. You might have heard already all those other stories that she's written. She wrote so many stories. And I just thought, you probably know best of all the story of Peter Rabbit. Well, I think the Flopsy Bunnies are his cousins. I can't quite remember. But it's good to listen to other stories written by the same author around the same theme, the bunny rabbits. So I thought, oh, well, that's what I'm going to do first thing this morning. So here we go. Here's our first story.
1: Paper bag. And awakened Benjamin Bunny. The mouse apologized profusely and said that she knew Peter Rabbit. While she and Benjamin were talking, close under the wall, they heard a heavy tread above their heads, and suddenly Mr. McGregor emptied out a sackful of lawn mowings right upon the top of the sleeping Flopsy Bunnies. Benjamin shrank down under his paper bag. The mouse hid in a jam pot. The little rabbits smiled sweetly in their sleep under the shower of grass. They did not awake because the lettuces had been so soporific. They dreamt that their mother, Flopsy, was tucking them up in a hay bed. Mr. McGregor looked down after emptying his sack. He saw some funny little brown tips of ears sticking up through the lawn mowings. He stared at them for some time. Presently, a fly settled on one of them and it moved. Mr. McGregor climbed down onto the rubbish heap. 1, 2, 3, 4, 5, 6 little rabbits, said he as he dropped them into his sack. The Flopsy Bunnies dreamt that their mother was turning them over in bed. They stirred a little in their sleep, but still they did not wake up. Mr. McGregor tied up the sack and left it on the wall. He went to put away the mowing machine. While he was gone, Mrs. Flopsy Bunny, who had remained at home, came across the field. She looked suspiciously at the sack and wondered where everybody was. Then the mouse came out of her jam pot and Benjamin took the paper bag off his head and they told the doleful tale. Benjamin and Flopsy were in despair. They could not undo the string. But Mrs. Tittlemouse was a resourceful person. She nibbled a hole in the bottom corner of the sack. The little rabbits were pulled out and pinched to wake them. Their parents stuffed the empty sack with 3 rotten vegetable marrows, an old blacking brush, and 2 decayed turnips. Then they all hid under a bush and watched for Mr. McGregor. Mr. McGregor came back and picked up the sack and carried it off. He carried it hanging down, as if it were rather heavy. The Flopsy Bunnies followed at a safe distance. They watched him go into his house and then they crept up to the window to listen. Mr. McGregor threw down the sack on the stone floor in a way that would have been extremely painful to the Flopsy Bunnies if they had happened to have been inside it. They could hear him drag his chair on the flags and chuckle, 1, 2, 3, 4, 5, 6 little rabbits, said Mr. McGregor. Eh? What's that? What have they been spoiling now? Inquired Mrs. McGregor. 1, 2, 3, 4, 5, 6 little fat rabbits, repeated Mr. McGregor, counting on his fingers. 1, 2, 3 Oh, don't you be silly. What do you mean, you silly old man? In the sack. 1, 2, 3, 4, 5, 6 replied Mr. McGregor. The youngest Flopsy Bunny got upon the windowsill. Mrs. McGregor took hold of the sack and felt it. She said she could feel 6, but they must be old rabbits, because they were so hard and all different shapes. Not fit to eat, but the skins will do fine to line my old cloak.
2: Line your old cloak, shouted Mr. McGregor. I shall sell them and buy myself baccy. Rabbit tobacco. I shall skin them and cut off their heads.
1: Mrs. McGregor untied the sack and put her hand inside. When she felt the vegetables, she became very, very angry. She said that Mr. McGregor had done it a purpose. And Mr. McGregor was very angry too. One of the rotten marrows came flying through the kitchen window and hit the youngest Flopsy Bunny. It was rather hurt. Then Benjamin and Flopsy thought that it was time to go home. So Mr. McGregor did not get his tobacco, and Mrs. McGregor did not get her rabbit skins. But next Christmas, Thomasina Tittlemouse got a present of enough rabbit wool to make herself a cloak and a hood and a handsome muff and a pair of warm mittens. The end.
0: Well, there you go. And wasn't it great to think that little Mrs. Tittlemouse helped the Flopsy Rabbits so that they didn't get killed by Mr. McGregor, who would have liked to have eaten them. Oh, yuck. I can't imagine anything more horrible to eat. But there you go. That's just me. Some people like eating rabbits. And I'm sure that they taste just fine, but I just don't think I could do that. Anyway, next up, a great song from Mr. Robberelli, Never Lie on a Ukulele. Good words there, people, good words.

0: That's right. Try not to line a ukulele, because you'll break it. Oh, and they're not cheap. So, you know. Now, next up, we're going to have a little song. This is another way you don't lie on a ukulele. It's if you have the light on. But Charlie and Lola, can you maybe turn the light on, please? Here we go.
1: Charlie, can you maybe turn the light on?
2: Why?
1: Because I don't like the dark.

0: think funny things come out when it is dark, and I hear funny noises. What was that? It won't hurt you, and you need the dark to help you get to sleep. Actually, Lola, some of your favourite things come out when it's dark, like nocturnal animals. They sleep all during the day, and then they only come out at night time.
1: Really?
0: Yes. Look, an owl. Hedgehogs only come out at night too.
1: I love hedgehogs.

0: glad I'm not nocturnal. 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
1: Good night, Lola.
0: Ooh. Night, night, Charlie.
2: That was a nice little story with a bit of music to it there about what happens at night and what animals come out at night. And of course, here in Aotearoa, we have a few animals that are very special to us that come out at night, like kiwis. That's right, they only come out at night, don't they? And possums, all the naughty possums, they come out at night. And, sometimes people just go walking at night with their dogs, so those dogs can come out at night. There you go. And now we're going to have, yes, that's right. I was going to play for us. Hold on, I just have to re-put it back in. Another story that by Beatrix Potter. And, of course, in the last story, The Tale of the Flopsy Bunnies, you heard about how Mrs. Tittlemouse helped the Flopsy Bunnies. So now we're going to have a story that's just Mrs. Tittlemouse's story. And it's called The Tale of Mrs. Tittlemouse. So here we go.

0: The Tale of Mrs. Tittlemouse by Beatrix Potter. Once upon a time, there was a wood mouse, and her name was Mrs. Tittlemouse. She lived in a bank under a hedge. Such a funny house! There were yards and yards of sandy passages leading to storerooms and nut cellars and seed cellars, all amongst the roots of the hedge. There was a kitchen, a parlour, a pantry, and a larder. Also, there was Mrs. Tittlemouse's bedroom, where she slept in a little box bed. Mrs. Tittlemouse was a most terribly tidy, particular little mouse, always sweeping and dusting the soft, sandy floors. Sometimes a beetle lost its way in the passages. "Shoo, shoo, little dirty feet," said Mrs. Tittlemouse, clattering her dustpan. And one day, a little old woman ran up and down in a red spotty cloak. "Your house is on fire, Mother Ladybird. Fly away home to your children." Another day, a big fat spider came in to shelter from the rain. "Beg pardon, is this not Miss Muffet's?" "Go away, you bold bad spider, leaving ends of cobweb all over my nice clean house." She bundled the spider out at a window. He let himself down the hedge with a long, thin bit of string. Mrs. Tittlemouse went on her way to a distant storeroom to fetch cherry stones and thistledown seed for dinner. All along the passage she sniffed and looked at the floor. "I smell a smell of honey. Is it the cowslips outside in the hedge? I'm sure I can see the marks of little dirty feet." Suddenly, round a corner, she met Babbity Bumble. "Zizz, bizz, bizz," said the bumblebee. Mrs. Tittlemouse looked at her severely. She wished that she had a broom. "Good day, Babbity Bumble. I should be glad to buy some beeswax. But what are you doing down here? Why do you always come in at a window and say zizz, bizz, bizz?" Mrs. Tittlemouse began to get cross. "Zizz, whizz, whizz," replied Babbity Bumble in a peevish squeak. She sidled down a passage and disappeared into a storeroom which had been used for acorns. Mrs. Tittlemouse had eaten the acorns before Christmas. The storeroom ought to have been empty, but it was full of untidy, dry moss. Mrs. Tittlemouse began to pull out the moss. Three or four other bees put their heads out and buzzed fiercely. "I'm not in the habit of letting lodgings. This is an intrusion," said Mrs. Tittlemouse. "I will have them turned out. Buzz, buzz, buzz. I wonder who would help me. Bizz, whiz, whiz. I will not have Mr. Jackson. He never wipes his feet." Mrs. Tittlemouse decided to leave the bees till after dinner. When she got back to the parlour, she heard someone coughing in a fat voice, and there sat Mr. Jackson himself. He was sitting all over a small rocking chair, twiddling his thumbs and smiling with his feet on the fender. He lived in a drain below the hedge, in a very dirty, wet ditch. "How do you do, Mr. Jackson? Deary me, you have got very wet." "Thank you, thank you, thank you, Mrs. Tittlemouse. I'll sit a while and dry myself," said Mr. Jackson. He sat and smiled, and the water dripped off his coat tails. Mrs. Tittlemouse went round with a mop. He sat such a while that he had to be asked if he would take some dinner. First she offered him cherry stones. Thank you, Mrs. Tittlemouse. No teeth, no teeth, no teeth," said Mr. Jackson. He opened his mouth most unnecessarily wide. He certainly had not a tooth in his head. Then she offered him thistledown seed.
1: Tiddly, widdly, widdly. Puff, puff, puff, said Mr. Jackson. He blew the thistledown all over the room. Thank you, thank you, thank you, Mrs. Tittlemouse. Now, what I really, really should like would be a little dish of honey.
0: I'm afraid I've not got any, Mr. Jackson, said Mrs. Tittlemouse.
1: Tiddly, widdly, widdly, Mrs. Tittlemouse, said the smiling Mr. Jackson. I can smell it. That is why I came to call.
0: Mr. Jackson rose ponderously from the table and began to look into the cupboards. Mrs. Tittlemouse followed him with a dishcloth to wipe his large wet footmarks off the parlour floor. When he had convinced himself that there was no honey in the cupboards, he began to walk down the passage.
1: Indeed, indeed, you will stick fast, Mr. Jackson. Tiddly, widdly, widdly, Mrs. Tittlemouse.
0: First, he squeezed into the pantry.
1: Tiddly, widdly, widdly. No honey? No honey, Mrs. Tittlemouse.
0: There were three creepy crawly people hiding in the plate rack. Two of them got away, but the littlest one he caught. Then he squeezed into the larder. Miss Butterfly was tasting the sugar, but she flew away out of the window.
1: Tiddly, widdly, widdly, Mrs. Tittlemouse. You seem to have plenty of visitors.
0: And without any invitation, said Mrs. Thomasina Tittlemouse. They went along the sandy passage.
1: Tiddly, widdly,
0: buzz, whiz, whiz. He met Babbity round a corner and snapped her up and put her down again.
1: I do not like bumblebees. They're all over bristles, said Mr. Jackson, wiping his mouth with his coat sleeve.
0: Get out, you nasty old toad, shrieked Babbity Bumble. I shall go distracted, scolded Mrs. Tittlemouse. She shut herself up in the nut cellar while Mr. Jackson pulled out the bee's nest. He seemed to have no objection to stings. When Mrs. Tittlemouse ventured to come out, everybody had gone away. But the untidiness was something dreadful. Never did I see such a mess. Smears of honey and moss and thistledown, and marks of big and little dirty feet all over my nice clean house. She gathered up the moss and the remains of the beeswax. Then she went out and fetched some twigs to partly close up the front door. I will make it too small for Mr. Jackson. She fetched soft soap and flannel and a new scrubbing brush from the storeroom, but she was too tired to do any more. First she fell asleep in her chair, and then she went to bed.
2: Will it ever be tidy again? Said poor Mrs. Tittlemouse.
0: Next morning she got up very early and began a spring cleaning which lasted a fortnight. She swept and scrubbed and dusted, and she rubbed up the furniture with beeswax and polished her little tin spoons. When it was all beautifully neat and clean, she gave a party to five other little mice without Mr. Jackson. He smelt the party and came up the bank, but he could not squeeze in at the door. So they handed him out acorn cupfuls of honeydew through the window, and he was not at all offended. He sat outside in the sun and said,
1: Tiddly, widdly, widdly, your very good health, Mrs. Tittlemouse.
0: The end.
3: See, Mrs. Tittlemouse is a nice person, isn't she? Not just to one animal, but more than one animal, as well as mice too. So nice, a toad and frogs and saving the Flopsy bunnies. It's a busy life she's got. Now, next up, we're going to have a song. It comes to us from South Africa, from my African Playground CD, sung for us by the Mahotela Queens. And this song is Mbubai. And somebody in your house might know the tune already, because the tune, which was a popular song, this is a popular song, it's called The Lion Sleeps Tonight. And the song that the Mahotela Queens here singing is the song that The Lion Sleeps Tonight was based on. Somebody in America heard it and decided to write English words, and then it became a worldwide hit. So we're going to listen to it in the original language in which it was written. Alexandria, what letter my time sang?

Wow, that was great, wasn't it? What a fantastic song that is. Gets you up and dancing. Now, a new feature here that you probably haven't done before is good news. Ooh, so I'm going to do some good news. And this is off the news from, hold on, let me just see the date, the 21st of August, which was 2 days ago, Friday. Okay. And here we are. Good news. Dalibor Sentic was 10 years old when, in the early 1990s, his family fled the newly independent country, Croatia, which had recently become involved in the Balkan War, and his family went to Stockholm in Sweden. Dalibor had received a gift from two young siblings, 8-year-old Craig and Peter, 6 years old, from Mould, Flintshire, Wales, and had hoped to track them down, but only had limited information on them. Decades later, Dalibor, now 44, was able to find the pair to thank them, saying the gesture had meant a lot at a time of great difficulty. Describing his homeland as a child, Dalibor said, "We had basically nothing. It was like starting all over again. I was so innocent, but I remember hearing the bombs." Dalibor said that despite the conflict surrounding them, his parents made sure he felt loved and secure, although he added that moving countries was very tough on a kid. Some months before they fled, Dalibor said, his teacher took him to a room full of packages and told him to choose one to open. It contained a picture of Peter and Claire, which he held onto for more than 3 decades. It also had some presents inside. Dalibor says, the older you get, the more you understand the meaning behind such small gestures. It meant a lot. Many years later, using the limited written details on the back of the picture, he decided to try and track them down, joining a local community group for Mould, where he shared the picture. That was where they were from originally. In under 5 hours, he had found them, Claire and Peter. I couldn't believe it was actually them, Dalibor said. Peter said hearing from Dalibor knocked me sideways, but added, the positive power of social media, and more importantly, how these little acts of kindness can have such an impact on others. Speaking of the initiative to send packages to children facing difficulties, Peter said they did it every year. Our mum and dad were both teachers, so they were all for this type of thing. We were brought up to take part in these things and recognise that not everybody was as fortunate as us. He said the development made him think about the small things that could be done to help others. Peter, who now has 3 children of his own, showed the picture to his family and explained the story. And they are now keen to take part in a similar initiative. All of a sudden, all 3 of them want to put some toys and things into a box and send it out, he said. What a great, great thing to do, isn't that? When somebody's having a very hard time, you don't even have to know them. They all got sent to one school that the school teacher had heard about. And so that was the good news for today. Now we're going to have Will Be the Bumblebee song.

0: There we go. Oh, I don't know about you, but I love bumblebees. They're so beautiful, aren't they? I love the noise they make and the fact that they help in the garden so much. Aye, they really do. So what we're going to do is we're going to listen to a song. I'm going to play through my cell phone, but it's going to go through the microphone because my telephone doesn't have a microphone jack on it, which is very annoying. It has a special attachment, which of course is broken because, you know, that's the way these things go. So we're going to listen to, just when I get it here, Superworm by Julia Donaldson. I think you're going to like this, people. Hold on, here we go.
1: By Julia Donaldson and illustrated by Axel Scheffler. Superworm is super long. Superworm is super strong. Watch him wiggle, see him squirm. Hip, hip, hooray for Superworm. Help! Disaster! Baby Toad has hopped onto a major road. Quick, whatever can we do? Ooh, look, a Superworm lasso. The bees are feeling bored today. They need a nice new game to play. Cheer up, bees. No need to mope. It's Superworm, the skipping rope. Beetle's fallen in the well. Is she drowning? Who can tell? Not to panic. All is fine. It's Superworm, the fishing line. Then toads and beetles, bees and bugs, brother snails and sister slugs, uncle, aunt, and here we gaunt, clap and cheer and chant this chant. Superworm is super long, Superworm is super strong. Watch him wiggle, see him squirm, hip hip hooray for Superworm. The chant is carried on the air to Wizard Lizard in his lair. He mutters in his servant's ear, find that worm and bring him here. The servant crow is black and grim. Everyone is scared of him. They all let out a fearful shriek to see their hero in his beak. The wizard waves his magic flower. Now, Superworm, you're in my power, and you must tunnel, writhe, and coil to find me treasure in the soil. Superworm is very cross to have a lizard as his boss. But when he tries to slink away, the wizard's magic makes him stay. For days he tunnels, twists, and winds, but all the treasure that he finds is two small buttons, half a cork, a toffee, and a plastic fork. The lizard flicks an angry tail. Have one last try, and if you fail to find the treasure down below, I'll feed you to my hungry crow. The crow is flapping through the night. Everyone looks up in fright. They see him perch upon an oak and listen to his dreadful croak. Superworm, there's good to eat. Superworm's a special treat. He'll be juicy, fat, and firm. Hip, hip, hooray for Superworm. Action quickly at the double. Superworm's in frightful trouble. We must help him if we can. We must hatch a cunning plan. The garden creatures leave their home, carrying a honeycomb. They jump and fly and crawl and creep, and find the lizard fast asleep. They chew the petals off his flower to rob him of his magic power. The caterpillars fetch some leaves, while busily the spider weaves. The web is strong, the web is tough, the web is plenty big enough. The wizard wakes. This isn't funny. I'm wrapped in leaves and stuck with honey. Then up the bees and beetles fly and lift the web into the sky. This is the place and bang, crash, thump. The wizard's in the rubbish dump. And now, from somewhere underground, there comes a distant rumbling sound. The earth begins to heave, and then Superworm is back again. Superworm, the swing, the slide, the hula hoop, fairground ride. Superworm the belt, the hat, the crane, the train, the acrobat. Then toads and beetles, bees and bugs, brother snails and sister slugs, uncle ant and earwig aunt, clap and cheer and chant this chant. Superworm is super long, Superworm is super strong. Watch him wiggle, see him squirm. Hip hip hooray for Superworm. And that's Mimi and me.
0: That's the end there. That was a pretty good story. I hope you got to hear a lot of it. It was a little bit patchy because of the device. Again, here we go. Have some music now. Worms and bees help flowers. Did you know that? Yes, you probably did, actually. Oh, I don't know what's going over here. Let's have a look. Here we go. Now, will this play? No, I was going to play the flower song. I like the flowers, but no, there will be no eye licking of the flowers. We might have to have another song off here.
2: Daffodils, I

Oh dear, you see what's going on here, people? Oh, that was a bit of a, yeah, I might need to give that CD a bit of a clean. I do believe it's probably got something on it, maybe. Yep. Anyway, put that in the cleaning, put that in the to-be-cleaned pile and then give it a test before I play it again. Well, if I remember, right? Now, so I'm sorry about that, my little friends. We will have to have, hold along here, because, of course, now I have to quickly look at something. Aye, aye. Yes. Let's have a look, and I will try and find us. Some nice music, I think. Yeah. Okie dokie, here we go. Let's hope this one works, right? Okay, it will. It will work. Oh, whoops.

0: So I just put on that there to fill in. It was Zara Zara off my Sounds of India. And now, with any luck, we're going to have a little Julia Donaldson, A Squash and a Squeeze. Let's have a listen. So hopefully we get this.
1: Squash and a Squeeze song, written by Julia Donaldson.
0: So good.
1: Sung by Imelda Staunton, Stephen Pacey and Julia Donaldson.

0: There's not enough room in my house. 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My house is a squash and a squeeze.
1: Take in your hen,
2: said the wise old man.
0: What? Take in my hen? 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

0: 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The little old lady cried,
1: "Heavens alive, it was teeny for four and it's weeny for five. I'm tearing my hair out, I'm down on my knees. My house is a squash and a squeeze."
0: And she said,
1: "Wise old man, won't you help me please? My house is a squash and a squeeze."
2: "Take them all out,"
0: said the wise old man.
1: "But then I'll be back."

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0: She huffed and she puffed and she pushed out the cow.
1: Just look at my house, it's enormous now. Thank you, old man, for the work you have done. It was weeny for five, it's gigantic for one.

0: What a great song. Now we're going to be very, very quick and listen to The Princess and the Pea. Have a great weekend next weekend. Have a great week this week. You know what? I don't think we've got enough time for that because they're having a big introduction and we just don't have enough time. So what we're going to do is listen to something else because that will just have to wait. I would hate to cut that off at the wrong time. At the wrong time. Imagine that, gentle listener. At the very, very wrongest of wrong times. Oh, that would be awful, actually. So what I'm doing now is I'm quickly, oh, not quickly enough though, finding something else to play because we've only got 6 minutes left. Goodness me, what does that mean? That means we've got time for, oh, do we have time for this? I don't know. Hold on, people. I'm just going to check. Yes, here we go.
1: Out of the gate and off for a walk went Harry McCleary from Donaldson's Dairy. And
2: Hercules Morse, as big as a horse.
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1: 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Bits of baloney, all skinny and bony.
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2: Hercules Morse as big as a horse.
1: And Harry McCleary from Donaldson's Dairy. Schnitzel von Crumb with a very low tum. Bits of Maloney all skinny and bony.
2: Muffin McClay like a bundle of hay.
1: Bottomley Potts covered in spots.
2: Hercules Morse as big as a horse.
1: And Harry McCleary from Donaldson's Dairy. With tails in the air, they trotted on down past the shops and the park to the far end of town. They sniffed at the smells and they snooped at each door. When suddenly, out of the shadows, they saw Scarface Claw, the toughest Tom in town.
3: Yeah!
1: Said Scarface Claw. Off with a yowl and a wail and a howl, a scatter of paws and a clatter of claws, went Schnitzel von Crumb with a very low tum, Bits of Maloney all skinny and bony,
2: Muffin McClay like a bundle of hay,
1: Bottomley Potts covered in spots,
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0: is a horse, and Harry McCleary from Donaldson's Dairy, straight back home to bed.
1: Just as well, right? Glad I found that. Now, speaking of fun and funny animals, I'm going to play one of my favourite songs by Mr. Robbarelli. I think you've guessed what it is already, probably. It's a goat called Ken. 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I know. Should play now. Here we go. 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

0: goes out of tune when you hit it too hard.
1: I know, I get excited.
2: It was a fun little song, wasn't it? And I just thought to myself, hold on there, gentle listener, that I have. Hopefully I've put this in already. I might not have. Oh, no, haven't put it in. Oh, crikey, better get a move on. Oh, no time. Have a good time.

Good morning, Pi Kakariki. Noah Levinson here, and you there at home. Sorry for this late intro. This is my first radio show, first edition of our Sunday morning show. No, you listen, and we hope that you are. I came into the studio with just 10 minutes to spare this morning. That proved a mistake. For though I had gotten a great tutorial from our wonderful station manager, Andrew, I choked in the moment. Didn't have the Wi-Fi password. I didn't have my ducks in a row. And with 8 seconds to go, I had nothing. So I threw the first CD that I could find into the CD player so that you'd have something to listen to. And we wound up with the Brunswick Women's Choir singing I'll Fly Away. That's one of my favorite gospel tunes. So I let them carry it out, as well as the next song on their track, which I don't have the track list for. Frank Sinatra took over from there. On this show, I'm going to be playing you some of my favorite jazz tunes, occasionally music from other genres, pop, funk, soul, gospel, indie, rock, whatever it is that tickles my fancy and that I can get playing on the various technologies available to us here at Pi Kakariki FM 88.2. So, stick around. This is Oscar Peterson's untouchable rendition of Wave by Antonio Carlos Jobim. Enjoy.

Just beautiful. Hey, I heard that song first when I was back in my hometown of New Jersey, back in the United States, where I'm from. There's an amazing jazz station out there, and I became quite obsessed with that song and must have listened to this Oscar Peterson version of it, you know, 1,000 times. Up next is the artist Pute Vikman, a clarinetist who plays a really moving rendition of a movie theme song from a film I've never seen called Farewell, My Lovely. It's a detective film, as you'll hear, from the dark and somber kind of noir music. It comes on when the detective Marlowe comes to the screen, hence the name of the tune, Marlowe's Theme.

0: Folks, you have been listening to two incredible songs by Tito Puente, the Latin band leader, who is just such an incredible influence on the world of Latin jazz. And I thought I would also let you in on my first exposure to Tito Puente, which would have been as a 7 or 8 year old kid in New Jersey, watching the American TV show The Simpsons. Now, they always got on The Simpsons the real guest star to come and play themselves. And there's an episode of The Simpsons where, if you know The Simpsons, I'm here in the studio with Mark, and he's nodding. Lisa is a big jazz head. She plays in the jazz ensemble. She plays the sax. And at Springfield Elementary, there's not really much of a jazz program. And then for some reason, the school gets a grant to begin some kind of Latin jazz ensemble. And they get so much money, they bring in Tito Puente, who's going to become the band leader at Lisa's school. And it's so exciting. And then there, in this episode, which is this epic two-part episode, Who Shot Mr. Burns? There's this Mr. Burns is the nuclear power plant owner, a villain to all, a curmudgeonly Scrooge-like figure, and he steals a big pot of money from the school. Who, now that I'm recalling, it's that the school strikes oil, which is how they can afford to bring in Tito Puente and bring all these good things for the students. Burns drills into their well. And he spends this episode villainously literally stealing candy from a baby and taking things from the school and taking everything from everybody. And in the season finale, he is mysteriously shot and found in critical condition. But in classic whodunit fashion, every single person in town had a motive for shooting him. And so the police come to interview Tito Puente, who was let go from the school to check out his alibi for the shooting of Burns. And Tito Puente's defense is, sure, I wanted to see Burns dead, but I didn't get back at him with physical violence. This is how I did it.
1: Revenge, of course. But why wound his body with bullets when I could set his soul afire with a slanderous mumble? Listen, if you will, to my revenge. Uno, dos, tres.

So we're back on. I'm being asked if I've done much radio in the past. The answer is I've done a little bit. I attended Hamilton College in upstate New York, and I had a little radio show called Ham Radio, and we would in upstate New York, and we used to play music on there, as well as I did a little segment where I would create a sort of a funny little idea for a movie, and then I would record a trailer for it. And if I can ever dig up some of those old parody films that I used to record an audio version of, I will play them on air. But for now, enjoy Duke Ellington's Caravan.

That was In a Sentimental Mood by John Coltrane and Duke Ellington. Just an unbelievable, iconic rendition of that song before you were listening to Caravan, also by Duke Ellington. And for one of our last songs of the evening, one of my favorite Coltrane songs. You see our little train, we go Ellington to Ellington and Coltrane, now just Coltrane, Naima, one of the saddest, sweetest, most sentimental tunes of all time. Enjoy. Excuse me. That's not Naima. Hold on. And there we are. My apologies for some of our first day bumpiness. Enjoy.

0: All right, folks. What's the difference between a rock guitarist and a jazz guitarist? I'll open this up to the people in the studio. Come answer on the green mic if you think you know.
1: Difference between a rock and a jazz guitarist.
2: It's got to be something. One's more still or one's more grounded or something.
1: Well, the jazz guitarist improvs. Well, then the rock guitarist improvs, don't they? Isn't that what we...
0: One clue is that this is going to be the answer is going to be a joke of some sort or another. Sorry, I guess I didn't set that up well enough.
2: I did think it was going to be a joke.
0: Yeah.
1: Okay, so that's the joke.
0: All right. A rock guitarist plays 3 chords for 1,000 people. A jazz guitarist plays 1,000 chords for 3 people.
1: That's good.
0: Isn't that nice? So... on that note, we'll play our first non-jazz song since the beginning of the hour. I'm being told from the back of the room that I don't speak very clearly. And I am being heckled on my first day in my own room here by Susie. And I will endeavor to introduce this next song so clearly that even Susie can hear me introduce it. So, we are going to play, off of my little playlist here, a song by Lyle Neal called White Wings, a beautiful number.

0: and welcome to Indecision on Pykidiki88.2 FM. I am your host, Ellison.
1: And from the mold, wait, I've already made this joke before. Hang on.
0: From the mold?
1: From the mold, I return.
0: Oh, like, I see.
1: Hang from on, the mold, I've already done this one before. But you know, I'm back. I don't have the sickness.
0: How was the mold?
1: It sucked.
0: Right.
1: It was not fun.
0: That's all we need to say, I guess, on that, I think.
1: I couldn't buy any vegetables. It was horrible.
0: Mm.
1: To eat, like, not that.
0: The mold, right?
1: Yeah, the mold. I had to sustain myself off the mold.
0: Right.
1: Breaking the mold.
0: Well, we've got entirely too much good music for you this month. So we're going to have to save some for next time, I think. But this time you're going to have a really great time.
1: We have too much music, and yet no music, because mm-hmm. the German music channel.
0: Right, yes, the channel we source, the lovely. What you're hearing in the background right now, our
1: beautiful music.
0: Yes, our beautiful introduction and outroduction music from for years and years, more than 5 years for sure.
1: I don't even remember the original context of where I found Fitchell's lead. It's just...
0: Was it Vine Source something?
1: It was probably Vine Source something, but I genuinely don't remember.
0: Anyway, the channel that it was uploaded on is no longer exists, but thankfully I found a re-upload.
1: Yeah, and I have a suspicion that it's probably related to the AI auto mod that's kind of been going rampant across YouTube at the moment.
0: Well, we can only speculate.
1: I mean, hey, Kurzgesagt got copyright stricken.
0: Wow.
1: By themselves.
0: Huh?
1: Because AI re-uploads got used as an authoritative source and they got struck down for copyright because all the AIs keep training off their stuff.
0: What a world we live in.
1: What a world we live in.
0: Why don't we go back to a simpler time with Kyle Gordon has released a new EP. I think it's parts of an upcoming album. I'm not entirely certain. But... Kyle Gordon, we've played a few of his songs on the show before, like a lot of great parody stuff. Like his most famous work is probably Planet of the Bass, which I'm sure you'd know.
1: I know it vaguely.
0: Okay.
1: I've heard of it. Mostly through you. So
0: anyway, this is Well, actually, this song has its own introduction, so I'll just play that instead. Take it away, Daniel Radcliffe. Yes, really.
1: What?
2: Radcliffe from CMP, the Centre for... Hello, I'm Daniel Radcliffe from CMP, the Centre for Musical Pretension. The album you are about to hear is entitled Kyle Gordon is Everywhere. It comprises 10 of the most significant, compelling, and amusing songs from the last 100 years, as curated by historian and archivist Dr. H. Kyle Gordon. And I am actually Daniel Radcliffe. As CMP's Reinhold Brinkmann musicologist in residence, I'll be here to guide you through the exceptionally complex music on this anthology, chiming in on occasion to provide color, clarification, and context. Yes, these interjections are absolutely necessary. Without them, you, the lay audience, couldn't possibly comprehend Dr. Gordon's brilliant compilational work. Modern listeners, be warned, though. Some of these songs contain elements that are, to put it lightly, exceptionally disturbing. With that in mind, let's turn to our first track, Mr. Jumbo, the 1985 African pop classic by Jewish singer-songwriter Barry Bergen. Recorded in a remote studio in KwaZulu-Natal and backed by South Africa's top instrumentalists, the song was unlike anything else in Bergen's career up to that point. He was known primarily as a soft rock balladeer, most famous for his 1974 easy listening hit, Hey Gentle Traveler. It should come as no surprise then that he found African music confusing and, quote, really hard. According to bass player Mixo Mdluli, Bergen began the sessions by announcing, quote, I don't know how to play your music, so just do one of your songs and I'll riff something on top of it later. Despite the song's financial success, many critics condemned Bergen's lyrics as patronizing and condescending, with Bergen himself later confessing that, quote, all I knew about Africa was the Barbar books and Dr. Kananga. That's the bad guy from Live and Let Die. So, let's take a listen. Winner of the 1986 Pulitzer Prize for Music, here is Mr. Jumbo.

0: That was Kyle Gordon, Mr. Jumbo, featuring Barry Bergen, and introduced by, yes, Daniel Radcliffe.
1: I mean, yeah, I guess if he just gets to have fun these days, he might as well go all out.
0: Yeah, yeah. I believe it's Zulu, and the titular Mr. Jumbo is singing in there does actually have it is actually words. It has a translation. Let me just say, I don't speak English. Do you have a translator? Stop yelling at me. That's what he's saying. just beautiful. Really, no one takes the piss quite like Kyle Gordon. It's great.
1: It's just it really is just like that whole genre what if we take pop music but we just like slot in some some bongos and some stuff about Africa, like Toto's Africa.
0: Yeah. And I believe that there was a lot of it was also like fundraising efforts as well at the time. Like people would, you know, make a single to like let's raise money and save Africa or you know, but in like a very patronizing way.
1: Yeah.
0: Yeah. In a way. What have you got? We've got a lot of music to get through.
1: I have got a song, which is kind of crazy. I know this wow. doesn't happen very often. So recently, I don't know even how I discovered this band. It's from the internet, pretty much. Mm-hmm. Discovered a band called Kamenjaka, which I assume that's how you pronounce it. I mean, the band is Swedish, so I actually have no idea if that's how they pronounce it. But they recently put out an album, Diamond Morning, and it's fun. It's I like one of the descriptions that someone put in the comments. So it's Elton DeJohn. It's like DeGent, but like or gent, but it's Elton John.
0: Okay. Anyway,
1: it's so dumb. I love it though. It's really pretty and stuff. And so I'm gonna play the title track of the album, Diamond Morning.
0: Nice. Let's hear it.

0: That was Diamond Morning by Carmen Jucker.
1: Right.
0: Nice. It's actually part of a three-part song series at the end of the album, which is Diamond Morning, Diamond Art, and then Diamond Train.
1: Huh.
0: No, I have no idea what the names... I think it's meant to be, like, progressing through a day.
1: Maybe,
0: kind of, because, yeah. Like, the aesthetics... The Diamond Morning, of course, is like a sunrise, the aesthetic within the visualizer of the music album. Then Diamond Art is kind of like a step through a city. And then, like, Diamond Train is, like... a train going home during sunset.
1: Interesting.
0: So I'm wondering if it's like that sort of cycle.
1: Maybe.
0: It's a very cool album. I like it a lot. It's what if you took smooth singing and then just interjected with a funny big guitar go burr and pretty chords. I feel like that's most of the stuff I listen to. But I love it regardless.
1: Up next I have a song that is a mystery to me from an artist that I will do my best to pronounce Chikyu Heimensetsu, which translates to the flat earth theory. This is the only song of theirs that I've encountered. I don't know what it's probably a bit. This track is called A New Earth. And the description reads, this video shows how amino acids, the building blocks of life, grow by consuming various planets in order to create a new Earth.
0: Okay, so that's a bit then.
1: I think it is a bit. Let's hope it's a bit.
0: It's a bit. Well, this is the best conspiracy theory I've heard in a while since Moon Truthers.
1: This is A New Earth by Chikyu Heimensetsu. The flat earth theory. Yes. Right. Let's hear it.

0: That was Atarashii Chikyu, A New Earth by Chikyuhei Mensetsu, the new flat earth theory.
1: Yeah, I think the visuals, it's a bit.
0: Yeah.
1: It's such a bit.
0: Just a fun little thing.
1: A fun little thing.
0: Although, a fun little thing.
1: I do. Amino acids, a fun little thing. No, I do still like the idea, just like in the back of my head, being like they're completely serious about it, but it's just their means of communication.
0: Right.
1: Make it impossible to take them seriously.
0: How about we play some Jesse Wills?
1: Oh,
0: how do you feel about that?
1: I feel
0: this is a track released a few weeks ago called "I Ain't Going to Hell." About being an atheist in the US. Anyway.
1: So true, bestie.
0: Yeah, let's hear it. Jesse Wills.
2: Long ago, in another century, Hank Hill uttered this holy verse. He said, "You're not making Christianity better. Making rock and roll worse."

0: the joy of religious sex. Good luck, pilgrim, on your search. I ain't going to hell, but sure as hell I ain't going to church. No.
1: That was Jesse Wells with I Ain't Going to Hell.
2: It's just so cruisy.
1: Yeah.
2: I love how folksy it is with, like, none of the unfortunate right-leaning folksy aspects often occur with, you know, a bear and gun and wife and ranch and freedom
1: big
2: and
1: truck.
2: Liberty and big truck. Oh, big truck! I forgot about big truck! No! I'm forgetting! Damn it! Oh,
1: big truck, cheap beer.
2: Big truck, cheap beer.
1: Anyway.
2: Cowboy hat.
1: Yeah. What have we got?
2: I don't even know anymore. So recently, a band I really like, OK Goodnight, put out their album Stop Go. And it's good and I really enjoy it. And it's a great follow-up to the Fox and the Bird and... Oh, please come to New Zealand and tour. I'm going to quick tangent off this a little bit. Because recently there's been an announcement that System of a Down is going to be doing a show in Wellington.
1: Wow.
2: And not Auckland.
1: Hmm.
2: So that's fun. First time in apparently like 10 years or so.
1: Right.
2: I was on the thing for when the tickets came out. There was a queue of 10,000 people to get onto the ticket page,
1: right,
2: the early access tickets. And I got through all that, and then I was like, this is $300 for a ticket that I'm not for a show that I'm not actually sure I'm going to want to go to. I'm going to leave the slot so that other people who really want to go can go. Like my coworker who was like, yeah, no, I just bought 8 tickets. I'm like, are you insane? And he was like, yeah. So, like, yeah, whatever. I mean, he's got a bunch of mates who's going to be bringing along with him. But, you know, that's really exciting. I just want one of the bands that I really like to come to New Zealand. That would be cool. Come to Wellington. We've got Meow Nui now. I don't even know where Meow Nui is, but we've got it, apparently. Very cool. But yeah, so OK Goodnight with their new album Stop Go. And probably one of my favorite songs on the album is The People.
1: Nice.
2: So I'll be playing that right now.
1: The People.

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1: Before that, Sting, that was People.
2: The People. The People by OK Goodnight off their new album Stop Go.
1: That was very good. I might have to check out the rest of that.
2: I love them because they're prog fun stuff. And female vocalist in prog?
1: Mm.
3: Yes!
2: I love female vocals in prog, and it just annoys me so much that there's so little of it that I'm going on to like Reddit threads being like, what cool prog bands have really good female vocals? And just scrolling through the whole list that people give all the way down to like the -1 and -3 comments at the bottom.
1: Right. If you could send me the album later, it would be great.
2: It's got a bit of a mix, like a variety of different sounds in it.
1: That's great.
2: Yeah. There's a lot of fun stuff in there.
1: I'll give it a listen later. Up next, speaking of fun stuff, we've got an artist I just discovered this past month called Odae, O-D-A-E, all uppercase.
2: Yeah, it's Odae.
1: Yeah, yeah. Releasing a new album later this year called Moi, Moi, Moi. Like a moi pattern?
2: Or...
1: Moi pattern illusion, where like the, you know, two overlapping patterns.
2: Meshes are like crossed over, and then you get a third interference pattern.
1: Pattern. Yeah, yeah. But it's that three times, also all uppercase.
2: Ah.
1: Yeah, yeah. Cool. And they've released a single from that album, which is very good. It's called Who Can See, Who Can Provide. All lowercase in that case. Let's hear it.

0: That was Who Can See, Who Can Provide by O'Day.
1: That's fun. Yeah. I mentioned it in like off air, but I'll mention it again on air. But mm-hmm. I just love it when bands will randomly, they'll do all their stuff in title case. And then for one album, they're like, no, this is the album where we're feeling dark and pensive. So everything's in lowercase. it's the whole thing. Mm-hmm. Like, even the album title. So it just looked completely out of place. And I also like Soen's complete opposite of that, where they're like, yeah, no, this album's in uppercase. Mm. All uppercase. Yeah, your music library's going to look really funny, but like, whatever.
0: Yeah, yeah. In this case, this album, the album title is all in uppercase, and every track is in lowercase.
1: I do like the idea of just making an album title where you use like the lookalike characters from Unicode, mm-hmm. and you just make your whole album title that. Purely from the idea that just cast areas and stuff like that would just display square boxes for the entire thing.
0: Right. Yeah. I'm sure the music databases will love you.
1: Oh, they absolutely will. Tagging systems that don't support UTF-8 will implode. Mm. It'll be great. We love that stuff.
0: Yeah. That was the first track of theirs I came across that release. I went back and listened to most of their other stuff. It's all like sort of noise pop. Is quite nice. I have a track lined up that we can play later if we have time.
1: Sorry, just the concept of noise core is really funny to me.
0: It's, yeah, they're like, it's noise.
1: Just, it's noise pop. Like, yeah. I'm inventing a genre in my head now, which is like noise core, because the idea of core is that's like, you know, metal core. It's more of the, it's hyperemphasized. So noise hyperemphasized. It's just car alarm packed over city street, packed over mosquito alarm, packed over just a bunch of stuff.
0: Right. Yeah. Not
1: music in any way. It's just like all, you know, those background sound packs you can get for like when mm-hmm. you're needing to use the SFX for like, you know, making games and stuff, like you need the background ambience. It's just like 20 of those stacked on top of each other, like haphazardly. So you've just got random forest bird sounds paired over the sound of a car alarm.
0: Mm-hmm.
1: Noisecore. It's beautiful. My brain works in ways. I think, you know,
0: allegedly,
1: I do have another song.
0: Whoa.
1: I know.
0: Say It Ain't So.
1: It's not Say It Ain't So, but it is it is a song. So this is a new track from Mastodon from their new album that I forgot the name of. Oh, Marrow Deep. I can see it on the album cover. I'm cheating. Right. So this is Snakes for Dinner. This is their second track that they've released on the album. And it's quite interesting. This whole album's around a lot of loss they've had, because they've recently lost their late guitarist, who is one, and vocalist, who is like one of the main driving forces of the band and throughout its history, and has been like, yeah, kind of part of its identity. So I've been having a lot of time to reflect on that. They released a beautiful documentary, like going through the whole band's history, wow, just being really right. open about it. It's really cool.
0: That's great. Yeah.
1: But yeah, their new stuff that they've got, very cool, and I'm very much enjoying it.
0: Yes.
1: So yeah, I'll just play some of that now.
0: Let's hear it. I'm excited.

0: Sweet. That was Snakes for Dinner by Mastodon. Nice. Their new album, Marrow Deep, coming out very soon, I think. I think it might be the 16th. It's usually whatever a Friday is. So is 16th? No, it's not a Friday.
1: What is
0: a Friday? It's be
1: a miserable pile of secrets.
0: Miserable pile of secrets.
1: Yeah.
0: Friday uses he, him pronouns.
1: I feel like we go into straight into our next track here. One Note Samba by Sergio Mendes, released in 1966. It is what it says on the tin. It is mostly one note samba. Let's hear it.

0: That was One Note Samba by the Sergio Mendes Trio.
1: It's good. It's very fun.
0: Yeah,
1: it's very
0: short and sweet. Describes itself.
1: Yes.
0: Nice.
1: This is a song.
0: This is a song. This is also a song. This is as I said. I thought I might play some more O'Day later in the show. This is Spice Cabinet from Laugh Jokes, which is a sort of collaboration album between them and someone called Sickat, who I have not heard of.
1: I just realized that nodding doesn't telegraph over the radio. So it's just this awkward...
0: Well, yeah, it's like half the tracks are by one person, half the tracks are by the other.
1: Oh, okay.
0: So this is
1: like a collaboration album sort of
0: thing. Yeah, yeah. This is one by O'Day, which is Spice Cabinet.

0: That was Spice Cabinet by O'Day from the collaboration album with Suket called Laugh Jokes.
1: I mean, that's what you do.
0: Yeah.
1: That is what you do.
0: Jokes tend to do that, yes. Laugh jokes.
1: I'm being thrown off by laugh jokes. I don't know why that's just wrecking me right now.
0: Laugh jokes. Let's see. I have something. It is not ready.
1: Oh, dear.
0: No, okay, it is ready, but it is 6 minutes long and we have 5 minutes left in the hour.
1: Oh, no.
0: Oh, no. That's not great.
1: Does that mean that I have to play a thing?
0: I think you may have to play a thing.
1: That's also 5 minutes. Oh, dear.
0: Oh, dear.
1: Watch as I panic find something that is not that length.
0: Yeah, let me see
1: which is devastating.
0: I'll also do that.
1: Which is devastating, because I listen to songs that are prog, and it's always long.
0: Let's just go to Bandcamp and open up my collection, and just...
1: Just open up the dells of it.
0: Yeah, yeah. Here we go. How about, some... How about, this is MTSCA with Wonderful Christmas Time in the style of... in the style of Takanaka, I forget his first name. There's like a famous Japanese jazz guitarist. This is Wonderful Christmas Time, a cover by MTSCA
1: in August.
0: Yeah, off of the album A Very Takanaka Christmas, Volume 2. Let's hear it.

0: That was Wonderful Christmas Time, covered by whatever. This has been a decision. The Bikeriki 88.2 FM.
1: Trees.
0: Trees. Goodbye.

0: Kia ora, and welcome to the November 2025 edition of the Sun Warm Soul Show. And we have a very special guest today on the show. We rarely have special guests, so does that make it special, special? We have Catherine joining us, previous Kapiti Coast resident, returned to Chicago, likes to bounce around. Welcome, Catherine.
1: Thank you, Heather. Thank you. Glad to be here.
0: I'm excited to finally get you on the show. I know we've talked about this for a while, so you're in the country for a bit, so maybe we will have a couple of rounds of musical fun.
1: Oh, we definitely will. And yeah, it's been a long time talking about it. Glad to be here.
0: Nice. So, I like to have a bit of a mixed bag on the show and the various things I like to play and some new discoveries. A little bit of instrumental, a little bit of old, a little bit of new this month. And the first track I'm going to start the show off with today is called Pork Fat by, yeah, it's a little funny, you know, but by Ari Joshua, Delvon Lamar, and Grant Schroff, and a few other collaborators. So we'll get into that now.

0: And the track you're listening to now here on Sunwarm Soul is 10 Bars of Fun by Anton Goldsmith. And before that, we had a early funk classic, Soul Makossa by Mono Dibango, renowned jazz saxophonist, African saxophonist. And again, we started with Pork Fat. And if you're just tuning in, we are on a November 2025 edition, Sun Warm Soul on Pai Kakariki 88.2 FM. And I've got Catherine in the studio with me. How was that? You feeling funky? I like to get funky on Sunday mornings a bit. So
1: I feel like I want to go roller skate.
0: Definitely. Oh, yeah. 70s alive. And we're going to kind of stick with a band. It's a Nigerian kind of psychedelic rock band. The next track I'm going to play by Witch. And they toured in New Zealand last year, and they are going to be back, I think, in a few weeks in Wellington. And the track I'm going to play of theirs now is called Living in the Past.

0: Well, that there was some delicious homegrown blues here from Aotearoa. That is the latest release for Lockie Hayes and Oscar Liddell, both New Zealand. Well, Oscar Liddell, I believe, is spending some time in Australia at the moment, but New Zealand artists, and Oscar Liddell and his father, who's also a blues musician, have played St. Peter's Village Hall a few times, and I just think that's a fantastic new track, and that is Easy to Fall for You. Before that, we had Kiss Me in the Morning by Soul Scratch, and that's a new artist to me, Soul Scratch, but I'm really liking what I'm hearing from them. And again, to start the set off, we had Witch with Living in the Past, and if you enjoy Witch, they will be playing at Meow Nui coming up in a couple weeks on Saturday, November 22nd. And that would be something to check out. I haven't been to the new Meow Nui venue, but I've heard good things. So that's one to check out. Catherine, are you familiar with any of those artists?
1: I was going to say, did we go see Oscar Liddell, or did we?
0: We might have. That's been a while. He's played a few times, and it has been a while.
1: Yeah, I think we
0: went
1: and saw him. Yeah. I think we saw him at the hall here.
0: Yeah, but very talented blues musicians. And I mean, being from Chicago, you know.
2: Yeah. All the blues.
0: But, you know, I think they're quite talented.
1: Yeah, definitely.
0: Cool. Well, the next track I'm going to play, we're going to make a little bit of a right turn, as I like to sometimes. And this is a newer artist that I discovered while I was back in California a few months ago. And I played a song of theirs last month, I believe. And it's just these really beautiful. It's called Beautiful Chorus is the group's name. And they just have these incredibly soulful, like inspiring tracks. And I'm trying to remember whatever the one I played last month. I'll share that one with you later, Catherine. But
1: yeah,
0: this one,
1: share them all.
0: Yes, as I do. But the one I'm going to play now is Pachamama by Beautiful Chorus.

0: And that track there was I Don't Believe You, and that was a collaboration by Caleb Elliott and the Secret Sisters. And before that, we had Hoagie's Place by a Parisian band.
1: Yeah, let's go to Hoagie's.
0: Oracle Sisters. We have a friend named Hoagie, so it's kind of a good chuckle. I've actually never been to Hoagie's Place. How is it?
1: He's got a new place.
0: Ooh.
1: Yeah, it's really cool, but I think he's moving back to the old place. So he has two places.
0: Okay. No longer. The old place was surrounded by daffodils, which I think would be...
1: Well, the daffodils are up a bit further, but yeah, he had a little tiny house and now he's in a little apartment, but he's deciding where he's going. So he is the daffodude.
0: The daffodude. Actually,
1: the daffodude. Hoagie Gill. Find him at the markets.
0: Great Instagram page, too.
1: Oh, yeah. God, yeah.
0: All of a sudden, he'll be like, why the heck do I have all these new likes?
1: Yeah.
0: Nice. And if you're just tuning in, you are on the Sun Warm Soul Show for November 2025. I am Heather. And
1: I am Catherine.
0: Nice. And we are about 38 past the hour, and there's a few more tracks that we're going to play today. The next one is a band that we're both pretty familiar with. I've been playing a bit of them on the station here, and they have a brand new album they've just released, and this is The Bones of J.R. Jones. And have you listened to any of the new album yet?
1: No, not the new album. I have not. Nope.
0: Let's see if I can dig the name. I should probably know the name of the album. I think this is the title track to the album, which is Stay Wild. And I had to listen all the way through this past week, and it's really, really good. So
1: oh, I love it. Love the name.
0: I'm really loving The Bones of J.R. Jones. And we'll have a listen to that now.

0: And that track there is Zaimsa by Alicia Brilla. And she is a Canadian artist with Indo-Tanzanian roots. And before that, we had Stalemate by Anna Ash.
1: So good. That was such a good set right there.
0: Love that one. Soulful vibes. And that Stay Wild, that title track on the new album.
1: Yeah.
0: Slide guitar in there,
1: that was fantastic.
0: He is so good.
1: Highly
0: recommend checking out the entire Stay Wild album, new album release by the Bones of J.R. Jones, and that's what we started the set with. And if you're just tuning in, you're listening to Sun Warm Soul on Pi Kakadiki 88.2 FM. If you'd like to get in touch with us, you can email us at pikakadikifm@gmail.com. We love to hear from you. And we've got a few more tracks left for the show. We've got about three left. And staying in the same kind of vein is a newer find for me as well. A new track by Suki Waterhouse. Mm. And I'll let it be a surprise. But this track is called My Fun.

0: Well, that fun track there was French Exit by Maurice and the Stiff Sisters.
1: I want to go to his party.
0: He doesn't want to go to the party, but he wants to be invited. I think, you know.
1: Oh, I want to go to his party.
0: Yeah, it would be a fun
1: one. I don't know if I'm going to hang out with his Stiff Sisters, though.
0: You never know.
1: Well, you're right.
0: And before that, again, we had My Fun by Suki Waterhouse, and that's a fun one as well. And we're just coming up to the end of the show, and Catherine, I think you and I are going to go out and have some fun.
1: Yes, we are.
0: Some Sunday fun day fun.
1: Absolutely.
0: And maybe some good food.
1: Yes, please.
0: Yeah, thank you for joining me today. This has been fun.
1: Yeah, thanks for having me. I'm coming back. You're not getting rid of me that easy.
0: I know. Well, I think next month, let's collaborate. Since you're still going to be in the country, let's collaborate.
1: Yep, let's
0: do it. And mastermind an awesome show.
1: Let's do it.
0: So,
1: absolutely.
0: Yeah, tune in.
1: Thanks for having me.
0: You're welcome. Thanks for coming. So next month, December 2025, Catherine will join, and we are going to concoct some more fabulous musical fun for your ears.
1: Yes, we are.
0: And we're going to go out with one last track today, and this song is called Walk Faster by Macadam Crocodile. Wow, that's a tongue twister. Macadam Crocodile. Enjoy, folks.

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